Michael Jackson, Beat It. I am Keith Stevens. Hey, you know what it is? It is the Friday Eve show into the first full fall weekend. Boy, that was a lot of F's. A lot of alliteration. It's Keith Stevens.

0: Eurythmics, here comes the rain again. I'm Keith Stevens. Well, coming up this weekend, it is the MTV Video Music Awards, which will air on CBS, which still throws me off. And I believe it's also going to be available on Paramount Plus. Speaking, by the way, I'll tell you about the VMAs in just a second. Disney Plus, Hulu, going up in price. I feel like I say this to you about once a month. So, on Sunday, a couple of tributes to look out for. Kacey Musgraves is going to lead one for Dolly Parton. And then there's a George Michael one on the show as well. We'll have Teddy Swims, Somber. Should be an interesting Sunday with the VMAs on CBS.
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6: From the National Weather Service forecast for tonight, mostly clear skies with a low of 45. Mostly sunny tomorrow with a high of 67. Then partly cloudy tomorrow night with a low of 50.
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0: Jimmy Buffett and Margaritaville. I'm Keith Stevens. As always, thank you so much for listening.
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Awesome big song in the clubs. That's Animotion, Obsession. I'm Keith Stevens. These guys are going to end their run as a touring band after this year. It's Orleans and Still the One.

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13: From the National Weather Service forecast for tonight, mostly clear skies with a low of 45. Mostly sunny tomorrow with a high of 67. Then partly cloudy tomorrow night with a low of 50.
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0: Billy Idol, White Wedding. Here we are on September 24th, and of course, October, one of the big wedding months of the calendar year.
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0: Eric Clapton, I'm Keith Stevens. Hard to believe Major League Baseball wrapping up the regular season on Sunday. Playoffs wild card begins on Tuesday, and it's NBC/Peacock for the wild card round.
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0: There's Dead or Alive, You Spin Me Around Like a Record, certainly one of the biggest dance songs of the 80s. And speaking of the record, looks like 2027 could be one of the biggest years in quite some time with physical media. There's like kind of a little bit of a pushback to all the streaming stuff and the prices, so now people are going back to buying CDs. I actually bought a DVD player in the last month or so, pulling out things I haven't seen in a long time. We'll be curious to see what happens with that as we move into the new year. I know, 2027. It's a little ways away. 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
7: 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Coming up on Saturday, the Huron Public Library is having Maker Studio Crafting Technology open hours from 10 a.m. until 1:30 p.m. Go learn about the items in the library's Maker Studio collection, get help with a project, or use the equipment to get started on a craft. 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
4: 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Fall's in the air and cooler temperatures are right around the corner. 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
5: From the National Weather Service forecast for tonight, mostly clear skies with a low of 45. Mostly sunny tomorrow with a high of 67. Then partly cloudy tomorrow night with a low of 50.
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0: Well, there's iconic albums from the 70s, and then there's iconic albums from the 70s. The Eagles and Hotel California. I'm Keith Stevens.
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0: Boy George, Culture Club, and Karma Chameleon. I'm Keith Stevens, certainly from that era where we waited for our favorite videos, right? What do you think the MTV VMAs actually began? It took a couple of years for the network to put it together. Ironically, the host of the first one in 1984 was Dan Aykroyd and Bette Midler. Neither I associate, by the way, with MTV. And if you said to me, what year do you think had the highest ratings? I would have said, it's got to be mid-80s with Madonna and Duran Duran and Michael Jackson. Nope. 2011, long after MTV had stopped showing videos. That was the one with 12.4 million viewers.
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14: From the National Weather Service forecast for tonight, mostly clear skies with a low of 45. Mostly sunny tomorrow with a high of 67. Then partly cloudy tomorrow night with a low of 50.
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0: Guns N' Roses on our Friday Eve show, and Sweet Child of Mine. 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

0: both you suffer from FOMO, fear of the music being over? Well, don't worry. 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

UB40, there's Red Red Wine. I'm Keith Stevens, and getting ready for your weekend. First one of fall of 2026. Now Blondie from Parallel Lines.

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0: Make that change. It's Michael Jackson. I'm Keith Stevens. Well, here's something to check the next time you're having lunch with your friends. A study finds that friends aren't just dining together, they're picking out the same foods. I'm not sure about that one. Researchers say that what they have for lunch isn't always what they're craving the most. It's what they see on their colleague's tray. Instead, I think that runs into an issue sometimes if you're in a mode of like, I'm going to eat healthy. But your friend is like, no way, I'll start my diet on Monday. You've probably seen that movie, haven't you?
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6: 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Also on Saturday, it's a park run with Osborne Metro Park from 9 until 10 a.m. This event is a free weekly 5K open to anyone in the community to participate.
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5: From the National Weather Service forecast for today, mostly sunny skies with a high of 67. Partly cloudy tonight with a low of 50. Then sunny tomorrow with a high of 70.
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0: Queen and David Bowie and Under Pressure, and I'm Chris Kellogg. Remember the TV series Glee? Well, more could be on the way. Creator Ryan Murphy has written a script for a reboot, and it sounds like the original cast has some interest. Murphy says he's been in touch with around 10 of the original cast members. They all had lots of questions, but they were also very enthusiastic about the idea. Glee originally ran on Fox for 6 seasons from 2009 to 2015. I feel like Glee was the one that kind of helped reignite some of those 80s songs, including Don't Stop Believin', for the next generation. So we'll see if it comes back.
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8: From the National Weather Service forecast for today, mostly sunny skies with a high of 67. Partly cloudy tonight with a low of 50. Then sunny tomorrow with a high of 70.
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0: 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I'm Chris Kellogg. 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

0: Elton John and Goodbye Yellow Brick Road, and I'm Chris Kellogg. When your child complains about homework, just tell them to take a walk, literally. Kids who do about 20 minutes of walking or another moderate intensity type exercise before starting their homework usually can focus a little better on the work that needs to be done.
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Sometimes it's hard to be a child star. You grow up as an adult, so many expectations. This time we got Troubles for Jonathan Taylor Thomas from Home Improvement. I'll explain in two songs.

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1: 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They have a Cricut Makes 3D printer, Glowforge laser printer, and software like GarageBand, Final Cut Pro, Photoshop, and more. Also on Saturday, it's a park run with Osborne Metro Park from 9 until 10 a.m. This event is a free weekly 5K open to anyone in the community to participate.
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1: From the National Weather Service forecast for today, mostly sunny skies with a high of 67. Partly cloudy tonight with a low of 50. Then sunny tomorrow with a high of 70.
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1: 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Classic.

It's all your favorites. We're playing them one after the other. I'm Chris Kellogg. Glad to have you here. There is a documentary on the way about Vincent Price. We'll talk about it in two songs.

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11: From the National Weather Service forecast for today, mostly sunny skies with a high of 67. Partly cloudy tonight with a low of 50. Then sunny tomorrow with a high of 70.
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0: 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They have a Cricut Makes 3D printer, Glowforge laser printer, and software like GarageBand, Final Cut Pro, Photoshop, and more. Also on Saturday, it's a park run with Osborne Metro Park from 9 until 10 a.m. This event is a free weekly 5K open to anyone in the community to participate.
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5: There's nearly 678,290,000 kids under five around the world. 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A lot, it turns out. Children who live to age five are twice as likely to reach adulthood. That's why vaccines matter so much. For 40 years, Rotary and partners have delivered vaccines globally. Like here, and even here. Impressive, right? But 12.5 million children are still totally unvaccinated. Rotary knows we can find them. Because when Rotary and Indian vaccinators looked for families at bus and train stations, used motorbikes, and trekked house to house, they lowered polio cases by 94%. See? It can be done. And the results are worth it. Let's ensure that all children grow up safe from preventable diseases.
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0: From the National Weather Service forecast for today, mostly sunny skies with a high of 67. Partly cloudy tonight with a low of 50. Then sunny tomorrow with a high of 70.
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0: Madonna is Material Girl, and thanks for being here. I'm Chris Kellogg. A lot more of your favorites coming right now.
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0: Frankie Valli and the song Grease from the movie Grease, of course. It was written by the Bee Gees, produced by Barry Gibb. Great song. Frankie Valli still going strong, by the way. He's 92 years old, if you can believe it. Recently received a star on the Hollywood Walk of Fame for the group The Four Seasons, so that's pretty cool. But yeah, Frankie Valli still going strong at 92.
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0: There's The Clash and Rock the Casbah, and I'm Chris Kellogg. I don't know if it's an age thing or not, but I just love the sound of birds. How about you? Mother Nature can really do wonders for you. It can make very happy. Listening to birds eases sadness. Their chirping sound stimulates the brain's frontal lobe, and it quickly boosts your mood and gives you happy energy. In fact, researchers found that people who listen to birds singing for just 3 minutes improve their mood by 157%. Yeah, it makes you feel that good.
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12: From the National Weather Service forecast for today, mostly sunny skies with a high of 67. Partly cloudy tonight with a low of 50. Then sunny tomorrow with a high of 70.
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0: Bachman Turner Overdrive and Taking Care of Business, and I'm Chris Kellogg. 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

0: Bryan Adams, in everything I do it for you. Most people say the honeymoon phase of any relationship lasts anywhere from 6 months to 2 years. You can stay in that honeymoon phase or return to it if it's been a long time. A new study finds that stress can make even the most loving couples only focus on their partner's most annoying habits. So you know what you need to do, right? You need to de-stress. You need to throw that stress to the curb.
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2: 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Save big money at Menards. The former CEO of a youth treatment center has been indicted on criminal charges involving his planned meetup in North Ridgeville with who he thought was a 14-year-old girl. 59-year-old Randall McKendrick of St. Clairsville, Ohio, has been charged with attempted unlawful sexual

0: conduct with a minor, and importuning, disseminating matter harmful to juveniles, and possession of criminal tools. The so-called teen McKendrick thought he was meeting was an undercover police officer. A new credit union is planning on taking up space in Sandusky early next year. Directions Credit Union plans to open a new branch at 4104 Milan Road in Sandusky in the spring of 2027. Directions Credit Union service area includes 19 counties in Ohio and Southeast Michigan. Famous personal injury lawyer Tim Misney is coming to Sandusky on Saturday. He'll be signing his new book, The Misney Method, at the Sandusky Book Bar from 11 a.m. to 1 p.m. You'll need the book in order to grab a signature and maybe a photo with Misney. A town hall is slated for October 5th in Amherst regarding data centers and rising utility costs. State Representatives Joe Miller and Tristan Rader will be hosting the event on October 5th from 6 to 7:30 p.m. at the Amherst Library. It's free and open to the public. Celebrate Oktoberfest in Sandusky this evening. Beckling Club Beer Garden is holding the event tonight from 5 to 10 p.m. featuring live music and entertainment and authentic German food and beverages. In sports, the Cleveland Guardians clinched a playoff spot last night with a 1-0 win on the road against Boston. For your weather today, mostly sunny skies with a high near 67.
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0: Sweet dreams, and coming up, hockey is back next week, and one team has some crazy food offerings. I'll tell you about it.
1: Thank you.

0: Tom Petty on a Friday. I know it's very early, still counts. It's Friday. Hockey comes back next week. Yay. The New York Islanders are selling the NHL's wildest sandwich this season. It's a grilled cheese sandwich called the Nerds Gummy Cluster Brie Grilled Cheese. Just like it sounds, it has brie and candy between sourdough bread slices. They also have hot honey pork rinds and a deep-fried Uncrustable topped with pulled pork, chopped peanuts, grape jelly barbecue sauce, and scallions? What?
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4: 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Also on Saturday, it's a park run with Osborne Metro Park from 9 until 10 a.m. This event is a free weekly 5K open to anyone in the community to participate.
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4: From the National Weather Service forecast for today, mostly sunny skies with a high of 67. Partly cloudy tonight with a low of 50. Then sunny tomorrow with a high of 70.
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0: Holland Oates on a lot of birthdays. Will Smith is 58. Heather Locklear is 65. Mark Hamill's 75. Potsy from Happy Days is 77. Cheryl Teagues is 79. And Michael Douglas is 82.
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0: Huey Lewis. I'm Jenna Clay, and you might be surprised at the age group most at risk of scams. 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
3: AP News, I'm Marcela Sanchez. President Trump will take Chinese President Xi Jinping to visit the National Archives today. Xi is expected to depart Washington after touring the nation's vault of records. Trump yesterday hailed his personal relationship with the Chinese leader. AP Washington correspondent Sagar Magani has more.
4: There was full pageantry in the Rose Garden as the President and First Lady welcomed Xi and his wife on their first U.S. state visit in more than a decade.
5: President Xi and I have forged a friendship, a truly great friendship.
4: Through an interpreter, Xi noted the two nations must cooperate while also competing.
6: Our competition should be a healthy one and should be kept within bounds.
4: The world's two biggest economies face issues from AI and tariffs to Iran and computer chips. Xi says neither has to win or lose. Hours before a White House state dinner in Xi's honor, Maryland Democratic Senator Chris Van Hollen noted President Trump often loses when he cozies up to dictators like Xi and Vladimir Putin.
7: Despite all the lavishness that Donald Trump bestows upon them.
4: Sagar Magani, Washington.
3: CNN, MS Now, and Politico were back at the White House yesterday after a judge ordered Trump to lift his ban. The three news organizations had been banned for days. But although CNN and MS Now were back on the White House grounds, both news outlets said their journalists were denied access to Xi's state dinner arrival. Nolo became a hurricane in the Pacific Ocean last night. The National Hurricane Center says it's expected to strengthen while turning toward Hawaii's Big Island. World shares were mostly mixed while U.S. futures edged higher. More stories at apnews.com. This is AP News.
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12: From the National Weather Service, forecast for today, mostly sunny skies.

0: high of 67. Partly cloudy tonight with a low of 50. Then sunny tomorrow with a high of 70.
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0: Love is in the air, and I love my dogs. I have a Dalmatian and a rescue who looks like a lab but is more Rhodesian Ridgeback. But America's favorite dog is Golden Retriever. That's at the top of the list, followed by German Shepherds. I had one of those when I was a kid. Then Labs, Chihuahuas, and Siberian Huskies.
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3: The former CEO of a youth treatment center has been indicted on criminal charges involving his planned meetup in North Ridgeville with who he thought was a 14-year-old girl. 59-year-old Randall McKendrick of St. Clairsville, Ohio, has been charged with attempted unlawful sexual conduct with a minor and importuning, disseminating matter harmful to juveniles, and possession of criminal tools. The so-called teen McKendrick thought he was meeting was an undercover police officer. A new credit union is planning on taking up space in Sandusky early next year. Directions Credit Union plans to open a new branch at 4104 Milan Road in Sandusky in the spring of 2027. 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Famous personal injury lawyer Tim Misney is coming to Sandusky on Saturday. He'll be signing his new book, The Misney Method, at the Sandusky Book Bar from 11 a.m. to 1 p.m. You'll need the book in order to grab a signature and maybe a photo with Misney. A town hall is slated for October 5th in Amherst regarding data centers and rising utility costs. State Representatives Joe Miller and Tristan Rader will be hosting the event on October 5th from 6 to 7:30 p.m. at the Amherst Library. It's free and open to the public. Celebrate Oktoberfest in Sandusky this evening. Beckling Club Beer Garden is holding the event tonight from 5 to 10 p.m., featuring live music and entertainment and authentic German food and beverages. In sports, the Cleveland Guardians clinched a playoff spot last night with a 1-0 win on the road against Boston. For your weather today, mostly sunny skies with a high near 67. Tonight, partly cloudy with a low around 51.
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8: From the National Weather Service forecast for today, mostly sunny skies with a high of 67. Partly cloudy tonight with a low of 50. Then sunny tomorrow with a high of 70.
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0: branches. President Trump will take Chinese President Xi Jinping to visit the National Archives today. Xi is expected to depart Washington after touring the nation's vault of records. Trump yesterday hailed his personal relationship with the Chinese leader. AP Washington correspondent Sagar Magani has more.
1: There was full pageantry in the Rose Garden as the President and First Lady welcomed Xi and his wife on their first U.S. state visit in more than a decade.
2: President Xi and I have forged a friendship, a truly great friendship.
1: Through an interpreter, Xi noted the two nations must cooperate while also competing.
3: Our competition should be a healthy one and should be kept within bounds.
1: The world's two biggest economies face issues from AI and tariffs to Iran and computer chips. Xi says neither has to win or lose. Hours before a White House state dinner in Xi's honor, Maryland Democratic Senator Chris Van Hollen noted President Trump often loses when he cozies up to dictators like Xi and Vladimir Putin.
4: Despite all the lavishness that Donald Trump bestows upon them.
1: Sagar Magani, Washington.
0: CNN, MS Now, and Politico were back at the White House yesterday after a judge ordered Trump to lift his ban. The three news organizations had been banned for days. But although CNN and MS Now were back on the White House grounds, both news outlets said their journalists were denied access to Xi's state dinner arrival. Nolo became a hurricane in the Pacific Ocean last night. The National Hurricane Center says it's expected to strengthen while turning toward Hawaii's Big Island. World shares were mostly mixed while U.S. futures edged higher. More stories at apnews.com. This is AP News.
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10: From the National Weather Service forecast for today, mostly sunny skies with a high of 67. Partly cloudy tonight with a low of 50. Then sunny tomorrow with a high of 70.
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2: The former CEO of a youth treatment center has been indicted on criminal charges involving his planned meetup in North Ridgeville with who he thought was a 14-year-old girl. 59-year-old Randall McKendrick of St. Clairsville, Ohio, has been charged with attempted unlawful sexual conduct with a minor and importuning, disseminating matter harmful to juveniles, and possession of criminal tools. The so-called teen McKendrick thought he was meeting was an undercover police officer. A new credit union is planning on taking up space in Sandusky early next year. Directions Credit Union plans to open a new branch at 4104 Milan Road in Sandusky in the spring of 2027. Directions Credit Union service area includes 19 counties in Ohio and Southeast Michigan. Famous personal injury lawyer Tim Misney is coming to Sandusky on Saturday. He'll be signing his new book, The Misney Method, at the Sandusky Book Bar from 11 a.m. to 1 p.m. You'll need the book in order to grab a signature and maybe a photo with Misney. A town hall is slated for October 5th in Amherst regarding data centers and rising utility costs. State Representatives Joe Miller and Tristan Rader will be hosting the event on October 5th from 6 to 7:30 p.m. at the Amherst Library. It's free and open to the public. Celebrate Oktoberfest in Sandusky this evening. Beckling Club Beer Garden is holding the event tonight from 5 to 10 p.m. featuring live music and entertainment and authentic German food and beverages. In sports, the Cleveland Guardians clinched a playoff spot last night with a 1-0 win on the road against Boston. For your weather today, mostly sunny skies with a high near 67. Tonight, partly cloudy with a low around 51.
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Madonna with True Blue. And this is not an advertisement, but Wendy's released an album. It's called Songs to Listen to in the Wendy's Parking Lot. They promoted the album by changing Wendy's look from, you know, the smile and red hair to kind of emo. Sideswept bangs, black eyeliner, black hair bows. Yeah, these songs are pretty great. I thought it was AI, so I was mad. Then I found out, no, it's not. And maybe you should give it a listen. 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
6: 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Also on Saturday, it's a park run with Osborne Metro Park from 9 until 10 a.m. This event is a free weekly 5K open to anyone in the community to participate.
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15: 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Fall's in the air and cooler temperatures are right around the corner. 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
6: From the National Weather Service forecast for today, mostly sunny skies with a high of 67. Partly cloudy tonight with a low of 50. Then sunny tomorrow with a high of 70.
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0: Van Halen on a Friday morning. And get this, a study found that stressing out about money, it's not just bad for your mental health, it can make you look older, like 2 years older. 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
10: AP News, I'm Marcela Sanchez. CNN, MS Now, and Politico, who were banned from the White House for days, were back yesterday after a judge ordered the Trump administration to restore their access. But media coverage of President Trump's White House was hardly normal on a high-profile day when Chinese leader Xi Jinping was visiting Washington and attending a state dinner. No major American network was airing live coverage. Trump had banned the news outlets, describing them as fake news, and then later saying their negative coverage was dangerous for the country. At the UN General Assembly, Israeli Prime Minister Benjamin Netanyahu lashed out at his country's critics and dismissed allegations of Israeli genocide in Gaza as the biggest lie of the century.
11: Tyrants, the world

0: over seek to threaten us. They seek to undermine our resolve with their campaign of lies. But ultimately, as on the military battlefield, the Jewish people will prevail.
1: Netanyahu denounced as moral cowards a mass of delegates who walked out of the hall when he took the podium to speak. Pope Leo XIV has landed in Paris, France, for a four-day visit. AP correspondent Charles de Ledesma reports.
2: Pope Leo was met by French President Emmanuel Macron and First Lady Brigitte Macron, then shakes hands with officials and greets children waving flags. His first stop will be the Catholic shrine at Lourdes and then the northeastern city of Metz, the pontiff's hoping to draw attention to appeals to peace at a time of war and far greater reflection as artificial intelligence questions the very essence of what it means to be human. Upward of a million people are expected to turn out to see him. The welcome has underscored the surprising level of interest in Leo's visit. I'm Charles de Ledesma.
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6: From the National Weather Service forecast for today, mostly sunny skies with a high of 67. Partly cloudy tonight with a low of 50. Then sunny tomorrow with a high of 70.
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0: It's September 25th, 925, 925, Dolly Day, named for Dolly Parton's biggest hit. 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

0: Oh, how can you not just absolutely love that Dolly boy? Today is 9/25, 9/25, so we are remembering Dolly on Dolly Day. 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
7: From the National Weather Service forecast for today, mostly sunny skies with a high of 67. Partly cloudy tonight with a low of 50. Then sunny tomorrow with a high of 70.
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0: 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It's Friday. Very exciting. Get this, though. 53% of people admit they've lied in order to get out of plans with their family. So what are you doing this weekend?
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0: Brian Adams on a Friday. And what you doing this weekend? You going to buy some pumpkins? If they were picked when they were healthy, they can last 8 to 12 weeks. 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
11: From the National Weather Service forecast for today, mostly sunny skies with a high of 67. Partly cloudy tonight with a low of 50. Then sunny tomorrow with a high of 70.
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Let's make it an awesome one. It's your buddy Jay Coffey working my way back to you. Coming up in less than 10 minutes, got a couple of things you might want to know, including news about Dolly Parton.

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2: 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Classic.

Rock and Roll Hall of Famer Don Henley, the second single to come off his album Building the Perfect Beast. That was early 1985 action, and all she wants to do is dance. Hey, it is Jane Coffey. Got a couple of things you might want to know. Well, the CBS MTV VMAs are coming up this Sunday, and will include a rare country performance led by Kacey Musgraves, who will take the stage to front a tribute performance honoring Dolly Parton. Taylor Swift's new single, Patient Zero, lands today. NASCAR legend Darrell Waltrip has been diagnosed with frontal temporal degeneration. The new Brad Pitt movie, Heart of the Beast, scored a 96 from critics on Rotten Tomatoes. And happy birthdays to Michael Douglas.

0: and his wife, Catherine Zeta-Jones, Mark Hamill, Heather Locklear, and Will Smith also celebrating birthdays today.
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5: From the National Weather Service forecast for today, mostly sunny skies with a high of 67. Partly cloudy tonight with a low of 50. Then sunny tomorrow with a high of 70.
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0: Roxette, so listen to your heart. You know, when the song was first released, it did not become a hit. But then in 1990, with the success of their Big Pretty Woman hit, It Must Have Been Love, they reissued Listen to Your Heart, and it became a big hit for the duo. Hey, this is Jay Coffey. So Apple TV revealed the first look images and the premiere date for its upcoming crime drama, The Wanted Man, starring SAG and Golden Globe Award winner Hugh Laurie. When organized crime boss Felix Carmichael, played by Laurie, is betrayed by someone inside his own firm and sent to the notorious Staplehurst prison, he's forced to remember his own brutality to fight for survival. This riveting 8-episode series will premiere on Wednesday, January the 6th on Apple TV.
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5: From the National Weather Service forecast for today, mostly sunny skies with a high of 67. Partly cloudy tonight with a low of 50. Then sunny tomorrow with a high of 70.
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It's more than just a feeling. It's your favorite tunes, and Jay Coffey is serving them up. And just minutes away, we're going to take a look at some of the threats we face today that don't come with red flags.

0: Carol Decker taking care of that hot lead vocals for DePaul's Heart and Soul. Hey, it is Jay Coffey. You know, most of us believe we're careful, but many of the threats we face today don't come with red flags. So here are some ways you're unintentionally inviting strangers into your life. 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
8: From the National Weather Service forecast for today, mostly sunny skies with a high of 67. Partly cloudy tonight with a low of 50. Then sunny tomorrow with a high of 70.
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0: From England, Depeche Mode out of 1990 and Policy of Truth. Jay Coffey, so A Man on the Inside starring Ted Danson is going to be coming to an end. Netflix announced that the upcoming third season will end the series. Now the premiere date for season 3 of A Man on the Inside will be announced at a later date. Today on the Daily Double Play, we celebrate the music of Dolly Parton, kicking things off with a song considered one of the most famous songs of all time, written by Dolly.
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13: From the National Weather Service forecast for today, mostly sunny skies with a high of 67. Partly cloudy tonight with a low of 50. Then sunny tomorrow with a high of 70.
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2: The former CEO of a youth treatment center has been indicted on criminal charges involving his planned meetup in North Ridgeville with who he thought was a 14-year-old girl. 59-year-old Randall McIndrick of St. Clairsville, Ohio, has been charged with attempted unlawful sexual conduct with a minor, importuning, disseminating matter harmful to juveniles, and possession of criminal tools. The so-called teen McIndrick thought he was meeting was an undercover police officer. A new credit union's planning on taking up space in Sandusky early next year. Directions Credit Union plans to open a new branch at 4104 Milan Road in Sandusky in spring of 2027. Directions Credit Union's service area includes 19 counties in Ohio and Southeast Michigan. He'll make you pay for a book. Famous personal injury lawyer Tim Misney is coming to Sandusky on Saturday. He'll be signing his new book, The Misney Method, at the Sandusky Book Bar from 11 to 1. You'll need the book in order to grab a signature and maybe a photo with Misney. A town hall is slated for October 5th in Amherst regarding data centers and rising utility costs. State Representatives Joe Miller and Tristan Rader will be hosting the event on October 5th from 6 to 7:30 p.m. at Amherst Library. It's free and open to the public. And you can celebrate Oktoberfest in Sandusky this evening. Beckling Club Beer Garden is holding the event tonight from 5 to 10 p.m. featuring live music and entertainment and authentic German food and beverages. In sports, high school football tonight here on 92.9. Monroeville hosts Western Reserve. And the Cleveland Guardians at Kansas City tonight at 7:40. Josh Bowman, 92.9 News.

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We keep you cranked up with your favorite tunes. Day Coffee taking care of biz and just minutes away. Is all this use on smartphones really bad for us? Well, we'll take a look coming up in less than 10 minutes.

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0: 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Coming up on Saturday, the Huron Public Library is having Maker Studio Crafting Technology open hours from 10 a.m. until 1:30 p.m. Go learn about the items in the library's Maker Studio collection, get help with a project, or use the equipment to get started on a craft. They have a Cricut Makes 3D printer, Glowforge laser printer, and software like GarageBand, Final Cut Pro, Photoshop, and more. Also on Saturday, it's a park run with Osborne Metro Park from 9 until 10 a.m. This event is a free weekly 5K open to anyone in the community to participate.
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0: From the National Weather Service forecast for today, mostly sunny skies with a high of 67. Partly cloudy tonight with a low of 50. Then sunny tomorrow with a high of 70.
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0: Helen, played by Keira Knightley, is still betraying her nation's secrets to the covert organization she serves, the Black Doves. But after the misadventures of last Christmas, and with her husband preparing to become prime minister, she's walking a more treacherous line than ever. Black Dove Season 2 will premiere on Netflix coming up November the 5th.
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7: AP News. I'm Ed Donahue. The press pool is back at the White House as the state visit of Chinese President Xi Jinping is wrapping up.
8: Mr. President, did you call on President Xi to stop buying oil from Iran?
9: Any new guardrails on AI? Mr. President, why are you banning media outlets?
8: Why should U.S. taxpayers pay for ads about you, Mr. President?
7: President Trump did not answer the questions. He is taking Xi to visit the National Archives, showing off the sacred text of U.S. democracy to the leader of the world's most powerful communist country. A government-funded TV ad promoting President Trump alongside common Republican political talking points is airing for third straight day with expanded spending and reach. Politicians in both parties are questioning whether the ad was appropriate, since laws prohibit taxpayer funds from being used for publicity or propaganda. Nolo strengthened into a hurricane and is expected to intensify and make a turn toward Hawaii's Big Island. Missy Wegner from Spokane, Washington, is staying at the Royal Kona Resort.
10: My friend lives here, and he feels that on this side of the island, there's not going to be much damage at all. But the Hilo side, that's where they're worried about, like, all the rain and everything else. But on this side, they're not too worried about it.
7: Forecasters warn the Big Island could see rainfall totals of 15 to 30 inches this weekend. In Mexico, along the west coast, Polo has fluctuated between a Category 4 and 5 hurricane. It's expected to regain powerful Category 5 status, then gradually weaken. There have been landslides and flooding. The storm has stayed along the coast in Mexico. No major damage or flooding has been reported. A powerful nor'easter is expected to hit the East Coast, bringing strong winds, coastal flooding, and heavy rain. The Supreme Court is allowing states to resume using a controversial federal tool to check voter eligibility before the November elections. This is AP News.
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3: From the National Weather Service forecast for today, mostly sunny skies with a high of 67. Partly cloudy tonight with a low of 50. Then sunny tomorrow with a high of 70.
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0: Talk about your classic one-hit wonder. We were just entering the brand new decade of the 1970s, and here comes King Harvest with Dancing in the Moonlight. Hey, this is Jay Coffey. Did you know about 7,000 new species of insects are discovered annually? On average, it takes 18 months to walk the Great Wall of China, which is more than 5,500 miles long. And a study suggests that you'll eat 6,000 slices of pizza in your lifetime. That's 750 pizzas.
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9: From the National Weather Service forecast for today, mostly sunny skies with a high of 67. Partly cloudy tonight with a low of 50. Then sunny tomorrow with a high of 70.
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12: 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It's reported that the Treasury shows about $6 trillion in assets and over $47 trillion in liabilities. 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

0: Tainted Love, first recorded by Gloria Jones in 1964. Where Did Our Love Go, first recorded by The Supremes in 1964. But it was 1981 that England's Soft Cell would score a big hit by mashing them up.
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9: From the National Weather Service forecast for today, mostly sunny skies with a high of 67. Partly cloudy tonight with a low of 50. Then sunny tomorrow with a high of 70.
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12: 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It appears by its own numbers, the U.S. government seems insolvent. It's reported that the Treasury shows about $6 trillion in assets and over $47 trillion in liabilities. 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

0: From that Grammy-nominated album of the year, Hotel California, comes the title track from the Eagles. Hey, this is Jay Coffey. So listen, if you laugh at sick jokes and other misfortune, there is a good chance that you have a high intelligence. In a recent psychological study, the group of participants who showed the highest level of appreciation for sick humor also scored the highest on IQ tests and were better educated. Well, I feel a whole lot better.
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Well, here we go with another awesome hour of Hot Hits with Jay Coffey. And coming up in just a few minutes, having an attention problem? Well, I'll tell you why coming up in just a few.

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0: Nobody does Heartland Rock and Roll better than the amazing John Mellencamp and a little Pink Houses with Jay Coffey. So from Nature Human Behavior, which is a research journal, if your concentration is not what it used to be, well, just blame technology. You know, the reason we can't concentrate any longer is that we've gotten used to the instant rewards of digital media. While reading a book can require considerable focus just to understand a paragraph, digital media delivers instant gratification with almost no effort. So over time, we've become accustomed to investing very little effort for relatively large rewards. And as a result, if we don't get instant gratification, well, our brain says the effort just isn't worth it.
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3: From the National Weather Service forecast for today, mostly sunny skies with a high of 67. Partly cloudy tonight with a low of 50. Then sunny tomorrow with a high of 70.
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11: From the National Weather Service forecast for today, mostly sunny skies with a high of 67. Partly cloudy tonight with a low of 50. Then sunny tomorrow with a high of 70.
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2: 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After crashing out late at Bristol last weekend, Blaney finds himself sixth in the chase standings as he searches for a second championship. For PRN's Garage Pass, this is Andrew Kurland.
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1: We have done plenty to document the fight between Ryan Blaney and Carson Hocevar at Bristol last weekend. Now it's time to focus forward. If Ryan Blaney wants to win a second championship, now is the time to step back up to the plate and swing. And he's going to need a big swing this weekend at Kansas. Blaney is minus 52 to point leader Kyle Larson. Here's what he had to say about not only Kansas, but Las Vegas and Charlotte following up.
2: Yeah, it's important. I mean, it's just like every week, you know, but I look at that intermediate stretch as a big opportunity for us to see where we've improved at those places. The Toyotas have been really good there in the past. I think we've inched closer to them. You know, we haven't had a mile and a half in a while. And I think we've made small gains on them. Gosh, I think, well, Chicago was like the last mile and a half. And we've had Pocono in there, and we've had Indy in there, you know, faster places. And I think we've inched in those two places. I felt a little bit closer. Some comparisons you can make, but yeah, it's a big stretch for us. But for anybody to, you know, go try to run well and not have mistakes and stuff like that. But to me, it's exciting to see what ground have we covered? What ground have we made up from the last mile and a half we had, you know, 2-3 months ago?
1: For context, Ryan Blaney finished 24th the last time we were at Kansas. Other mile and a halves include a 7th at Charlotte, a 7th at Chicagoland. So let's see how Blaney can rebound when it's most important in this chase. For PRN's Garage Pass, this is Andrew Kerlin.
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7: From the National Weather Service forecast for tonight, partly cloudy skies with a low of 49. Sunny tomorrow with a high near 68. Then mostly clear tomorrow night with a low of 52.
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0: Daryl Hall, John Oates, and Man Eater. 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
7: From the National Weather Service forecast for tonight, partly cloudy skies with a low of 49. Sunny tomorrow with a high near 68. Then mostly clear tomorrow night with a low of 52.
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3: The former CEO of a youth treatment center has been indicted on criminal charges involving his planned meetup in North Ridgeville with who he thought was a 14-year-old girl. 59-year-old Randall McIndrick of St. Clairsville, Ohio, has been charged with attempted unlawful sexual conduct with a minor, importuning, disseminating matter harmful to juveniles, and possession of criminal tools. The so-called teen McIndrick thought he was meeting was an undercover police officer. A new credit union's planning on taking up space in Sandusky early next year. Directions Credit Union plans to open a new branch at 4104 Milan Road in Sandusky in spring of 2027. Directions Credit Union's service area includes 19 counties in Ohio and southeast Michigan. He'll make you pay for a book. Famous personal injury lawyer Tim Misney is coming to Sandusky on Saturday. He'll be signing his new book, The Misney Method, at the Sandusky Book Bar from 11 to 1. You'll need the book in order to grab a signature and maybe a photo with Misney. A town hall is slated for October 5th in Amherst regarding data centers and rising utility costs. State Representatives Joe Miller and Tristan Rader will be hosting the event on October 5th from 6 to 7:30 p.m. at Amherst Library. It's free and open to the public. And you can celebrate Oktoberfest in Sandusky this evening. Beckling Club Beer Garden is holding the event tonight from 5 to 10 p.m. featuring live music and entertainment and authentic German food and beverages. In sports, high school football tonight here on 92.9. Monroeville hosts Western Reserve. And the Cleveland Guardians at Kansas City tonight at 7:40. 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

0: It's September 25th, 925, 925, Dolly Day, named for Dolly Parton's biggest hit. Working 9 to 5. We're celebrating Dolly with you today on 925. Happy Dolly Day.
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6: 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Also on Saturday, it's a park run with Osborne Metro Park from 9 until 10 a.m. This event is a free weekly 5K open to anyone in the community to participate.
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13: 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Fall's in the air and cooler temperatures are right around the corner. 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
6: From the National Weather Service forecast for tonight, partly cloudy skies with a low of 49. Sunny tomorrow with a high near 68. Then mostly clear tomorrow night with a low of 52.
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0: Gloria Estefan, Miami Sound Machine, rhythm going to get you. That's good. Hey, you want to be a better negotiator? Well, make sure that both of you are sitting on nice, soft seats. And apparently, people who sit on soft surfaces are far more willing to negotiate than those seated on hard ones. Subconsciously, I don't know. The comfort of cushioning reminds us of the comfort of being held as a baby. I don't know.
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10: This AP News. I'm Ed Donahue. Chinese President Xi Jinping wrapped up his state visit to Washington by announcing he will meet President Trump two more times before the end of the year. Few details have been released on what was discussed.
11: America is very happy about this visit, and I'm sure China is very happy also. Great things for both countries. And it's been just very, very productive.
10: President Trump says he talked with Xi about Iran. A new report from Utah Valley University on Charlie Kirk's assassination last year says
12: Kirk's Turning Point USA organization insisted that Kirk speak outdoors despite security concerns. The report also says the university did not conduct a formal security assessment or properly assess dangers, did not create a written event action plan, and deferred critical decision-making to Turning Point USA. The external

0: 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Working 9 to 5, what a way to make a living. It's September 25th, 9 to 5. Communities worldwide are dedicating today to honoring Dolly Parton. Parton died of cancer last month at the age of 80. People can celebrate by donating to her Imagination Library or dressing in her signature style. Dolly Parton hoped her songs would have a lasting impact. This is AP News.
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4: From the National Weather Service forecast for tonight, partly cloudy skies with a low of 49. Sunny tomorrow with a high near 68. Then mostly clear tomorrow night with a low of 52.
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still the one, Orleans, for you. John Summers here. Is it too early to decorate for Christmas? 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Now, if you love long

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2: The former CEO of a youth treatment center has been indicted on criminal charges involving his planned meetup in North Ridgeville with who he thought was a 14-year-old girl. 59-year-old Randall McIndrick of St. Clairsville, Ohio, has been charged with attempted unlawful sexual conduct with a minor, importuning, disseminating matter harmful to juveniles, and possession of criminal tools. The so-called teen McIndrick thought he was meeting was an undercover police officer. A new credit union's planning on taking up space in Sandusky early next year. Directions Credit Union plans to open a new branch at 4104 Milan Road in Sandusky in spring of 2027. Directions Credit Union's service area includes 19 counties in Ohio and Southeast Michigan. He'll make you pay for a book. Famous personal injury lawyer Tim Misney is coming to Sandusky on Saturday. He'll be signing his new book, The Misney Method, at the Sandusky Book Bar from 11 to 1. You'll need the book in order to grab a signature and maybe a photo with Misney. A town hall is slated for October 5th in Amherst regarding data centers and rising utility costs. State Representatives Joe Miller and Tristan Rader will be hosting the event on October 5th from 6 to 7:30 p.m. at Amherst Library. It's free and open to the public. And you can celebrate Oktoberfest in Sandusky this evening. Beckling Club Beer Garden is holding the event tonight from 5 to 10 p.m. featuring live music and entertainment and authentic German food and beverages. In sports, high school football tonight here on 92.9. Monroeville hosts Western Reserve. And the Cleveland Guardians at Kansas City tonight at 7:40. 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

0: Fee Waybill in the tubes, and she's a beauty, eh? Okay, the show America's Got Talent, right? It ends each season. The winner gets $1 million, right? Not really $1 million in cash. If the winner decided to take the cash in its entirety, after paying taxes on the $1 million prize, the overall sum would be around 300 grand. $300,000. If the winner decided to split the prize over the course of 40 years, then the prize will be divided into 40 and paid in $25,000 installments annually. That way it adds up to $1 million, but that's before taxes, which reduces the final total dramatically.
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7: From the National Weather Service forecast for tonight, partly cloudy skies with a low of 49. Sunny tomorrow with a high near 68. Then mostly clear tomorrow night with a low of 52.
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0: Hoodie and the Blowfish, I only want to be with you, a.k.a. Darius Rucker and Company. Well, Ted Lasso is back, the TV show. I have to say, I might have watched an episode or two. I was never able to get into it, but man, a ton of people are. As a matter of fact, in the new upcoming season, Ted will be coaching a Division II women's team instead of AFC Richmond, just so you know. That's not really a spoiler alert kind of thing, but yeah.
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0: closed with gains on the day. The S&P and the NASDAQ each added about 0.5%, while the Dow rose 478 points, about 0.9%. All three finished the week higher. This is AP News.
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3: From the National Weather Service forecast for tonight, partly cloudy skies with a low of 49. Sunny tomorrow with a high near 68. Then mostly clear tomorrow night with a low of 52.
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1: Oh. Aerosmith's greatest hits, career milestone on the Billboard 200, celebrating its 150th week on the Billboard 200. That's incredible. Now, contained therein, this song, it's Dream On.

0: England's Pet Shop Boys and West End Girls. I'm John Summers. Civics lesson? I don't think they teach this anymore, but the First Amendment, of course, have been in the news last several days. But most people can only name freedom of speech when they were asked what's in the First Amendment. Fewer than half could name freedom of religion, assembly, press. Freedom of the press, by the way, trailed further behind, 31%. And only 12%, roughly 1 in 10, named the right to petition the government. And 9% of the responders actually named all five protections, which is amazing. But here's not so amazing. Nearly a quarter, 24%, couldn't name a single one.
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0: 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Fall's in the air and cooler temperatures are right around the corner. 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
6: From the National Weather Service forecast for tonight, partly cloudy skies with a low of 49. Sunny tomorrow with a high near 68. Then mostly clear tomorrow night with a low of 52.
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0: 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That's all right. 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
2: 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It is Western Reserve at Monroeville tonight. I'm Josh Bowman. Chris Morgan and Steve Silcox will call tonight's matchup between the Rough Riders and the Eagles, a big Firelands Conference matchup here tonight. With us, Ty Stevenson from Western. Thanks for joining us, Ty. How are things going for you on this, this wet week so far, right?
3: Yeah, it's been pretty wet, pretty rainy, and not real warm after it's been really hot the last month or so. So it's been a good week, you know, coming off a big win last week. And you got to turn your attention real quick to a really good Monroeville team. So I think we've had good practices, and hopefully that will continue.
2: Yeah, and you guys set the tone early last week against St. Paul. They had some trouble with their first snap of the game. You guys were able to cover that and then scored on the drive right after that. That had to make you feel good right off the bat.
3: Yeah, you know, we honestly haven't started games great this year so far until Friday night. Then, you know, they kind of handed us that one, and that helped us get going. And then we kind of rolled from there a little bit.
2: Now, Cooper Rowe, speaking of rolling, he was on a roll last week. Multiple touchdowns for you, big game for him. Your thoughts on just how he's playing here lately?
3: Yeah, he's been really good. You know, he had a really good year for us last year. We're really excited that we had him back again this year. And we've expanded his role a little more in the run game, continue to throw him the football a little bit too. So, you know, he's a really good athlete that really can do a lot of different things offensively and defensively. And honestly, I thought he had a really, really good game defensively. That doesn't always show up in the stats or anything, but he's been really good both sides of the ball.
2: Talking with Ty Stevenson here from Western at Monroeville tonight. And Ty, believe it or not, we're at the midway point. You're starting the second half of the season unbeaten so far. Well, what's your thoughts, your feelings on how you guys are playing right now and just where you guys are right now?
3: Yeah, you know, we try to explain to these seniors it's going to go really fast. Like, you feel like that summer's long and drags along when you're going to weightlifting 3 and 4 days a week, and then you got all these practices, and it's hot, and next thing you know, it's week six. So it goes really fast, and you got to continue to work hard and put your best foot forward. And, you know, we've done that for the most part this year, and I'm really happy for these guys. You know, credit to the work they've put in and the things they've done. And, you know, we'll see how the second half goes, but hopefully we can continue to play hard, you know, and kind of see where the chips fall.
2: Yeah, big test at Monroeville. You talked about it earlier on. At Marsh Field, always a tough place to play. What's your scouting report on what Monroeville's doing this year?
3: You know, Monroeville's really, really good. If, you know, they're 2-0 and we're 2-0. These non-league schedules don't really mean a whole lot when it comes to conference play. Just depends on, you know, who you picked up that year and how good they are. So they're really good, and they're huge and physical up front. Got a lot of really good football players, fast. You know, they're back to healthy now with the Clark kid and the Cleary kid both back. So, you know, it'll be a great test. You know, hopefully it'll be a good football game. Last time we were there, we got our tails kicked in. So, you know, hopefully we can keep it a little bit closer than we did last time. But it's their homecoming, so I'm sure it'll be a lot, you know, a lot of people, loud, and hopefully, you know, one of those great Friday night atmospheres.
2: Yeah, those fans right on top of you, right, Ty, over there at Marshfield.
3: Yeah, there's not a whole lot of room behind you there, and you can certainly hear them when they're trying to help with all your play calls, and you just try to hope that your kids can stay locked in and do the right things.
2: And what are your keys to a win at Monroeville?
3: Yeah, you know, like I said, they're really big and really physical, and you got to control the line of scrimmage as much as you can against those guys. And, you know, we can't turn the football over, and we, you know, really would like to be in the plus side of that thing if we can create a couple. You can't let special teams beat you. And, you know, when there's plays there to be made, because there'll be a few, but probably not a lot, you've got to take advantage.

0: manage those things and make sure that when big plays are there, you can do that. And if you do that, you know, hopefully in the fourth quarter, you got a shot.
1: Good to talk to you. Best of luck Friday night, okay?
0: All right, thanks, Josh. Go Riders.
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1: 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And also our Stein Olsen and Stang high school volleyball match of the week on 92.9 WLKR Classic comes your way on Thursday next week, October 1st, with Norwalk at Huron at about 6:30.
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1: 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It is Monroeville hosting Western Reserve in a big Firelands Conference clash here tonight. Chris Morgan and Steve Silcox will call it for you. And we're with Tyler Nestor right now from Monroeville, head coach. And Coach, you guys coming off a win at New London last week. What's your thoughts on how you played in that one?
3: Yeah, thanks for having me on, Josh. I appreciate it. But last week, New London, continuous improvement, and that's what we talked about through those first three non-league games, right? Obviously, the scoreboard didn't show, but we're looking for, and our kids are hungry to improve each and every week, whether that's on the front line or on defense, getting to the ball. And they're kind of buying into that mantra of, hey, we've got to trust each other. We've got to work together. We've got to continue to improve. Sometimes they're jumps in improvement. Sometimes they're incremental, but you got to trust the process.
1: Yeah, Cooper Cleary had a big game for you in that one. It looks like he's been playing well for you guys, especially last week. Just what makes Cooper the player that he is?
3: Yeah, he actually had two picks on the defensive side of the ball, so he had a heck of a game on offense and defense. But I mean, Cooper's he's got some great work ethic, and some of his success is obviously a lot of his success is because of those guys up front, and each week they're gelling together, and Cooper's pushing them, and they're pushing each other, and that competition and kind of that love for one another, that brotherhood that everyone's talking about, we're getting better and better at each week. But Cooper, yeah, he's a special.

0: for him, right? Obviously, with an injury, with an athlete, it's always difficult kind of thing to go through. But coming out the back end of it, you're always tested and you get more mentally tough. And now you've got a different set of fire under your rear end, if that makes sense.
1: Defensively, as we talk here with Tyler Nestor of Monroeville taking on Western tonight, defensively, you mentioned Cooper Cleary and what he did defensively with a couple interceptions. Your take on how your defense has been playing here recently.
0: It's similar to the offense side, right? We're improving each week, communicating better and better, getting 11 to the ball, and that's kind of the name of the defense, right? And that's what we want out of our kids each and every week is get 11 to the ball, punish the ball carrier, whether they catch it or not, and they're in the secondary side of it. But like how we're flowing, like how we're communicating, like how we're gelling together.
1: Big game against unbeaten Western Reserve coming up tonight. What's your scouting report on just what Western's been able to do?
0: A lot of familiar names. It seems like Weigel on both sides of the ball has been around more than 4 years. But he's a tough, strong runner, and he's got a line in front of him that can create some holes. Migro, this is his first full year starting, but he's got a ton of experience last year and faced us, and he can hurt you with his arm or his feet, along with their wide receivers. And they use Rowe kind of as a hybrid there. As an H out of the backfield, Wildcat, they do like to get him the ball. But offensively, they've got threats, and we've got to keep things in front of us.
1: All right, Coach, we'll go ahead and let you go. We appreciate your time. Should be a fun atmosphere over at Marsh on Friday night, so best of luck to you and the Eagles, okay?
0: Absolutely. Thank you. Thanks again for having me, Josh.
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7: It's a game that may very well decide the ultimate fate of this year's Firelands Conference title race, but also a homecoming celebration tonight as we kick off week 6 of high school football with a bang on the WLKR Classic. 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This is your Goodwill Industries pregame show. Thanks for joining us tonight on an absolutely gorgeous night for homecoming football. I'm Chris Morgan, along with Steve Silcox, and joining us tonight as well, Caden Meese. I'll tell you what, fellas, it could not get much better than this atmosphere here tonight. It's already going to be a big-time atmosphere with homecoming and everything, but with everything at stake atop

0: the Firelands Conference standings. Marshfield might just be ready to explode here tonight.
1: Yeah, this is going to be fun. 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
0: Very big crowd indeed, and your first time coming to see Monroeville football here, Caden.
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0: High school football on WLKR Classic is driven by Bauman Chevy in Norwalk. 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Homecoming night from Marshfield in Monroeville, with the Monroeville Eagles taking on the Western Reserve Rough Riders. I'm Chris Morgan alongside Steve Silcox and Caden Meese tonight, and I'll tell you what, these two teams definitely ready for a battle tonight, guys. Western Reserve coming in undefeated, 5-0 overall, 2-0 in Firelands Conference play. The 15th ranked team in the second Division 6 Associated Press poll. They were 7th last week, so bit of a drop-off there despite the win last week against St. Paul. They also currently hold the number 4 seed in Division 6 Region 22 in the initial computer rankings released this week. And boy, last week, a big one on the road against St. Paul. 53-14, the final score for Western Reserve over the Flyers. A thrashing for the Rough Riders last week.
1: Yeah, and they're running on all cylinders right now. They're 5-0 coming into this ball game. You know, we can't get much better than this. I actually think this is what's going to – the outcome of this game is probably going to be your Firelands Conference champion.
0: Very well might be. Last week, Western led 38-14 at halftime before pitching a second-half shutout. And it's been a big dose of the three-headed monster in the backfield for Western Reserve this year. Led by running back Landon Wiggle, 73 carries for 591 yards and 9 touchdowns so far this season, all first in Firelands Conference standings. Colton Migro, the quarterback, though, right behind him with 46 carries for 373 yards and 5 touchdowns. He's the third leading rusher in the conference, but also the second leading passer, completing 44 of 67 passes for 611 yards, 8 touchdowns, and 2 interceptions. Taking over as the first-year starting quarterback this year for Colton Migro. Definitely off to a good start through 5 games.
1: Yeah, and you and I were saying before this, and boy, he looks like a gunslinger, doesn't he? He's got that little sidearm throw. Oh, man, was he putting it on the money. So we'll see how it goes tonight.
0: The Eagle defense normally staunch once again, but they're going to have their hands full. Cooper Rowe also with 46 carries for 369 yards and 6 touchdowns. He's the 5th leading rusher in Firelands Conference play. And partially because of what Western Reserve has done, as well as Monroeville through the first half of the season, this game tonight, guys, featuring 4 of the top 5 rushers in the entire Firelands Conference.
1: You can't get much better than this. I'm excited, and I'm not even playing.
0: Now, of course, Migro is able to spread the ball around a little bit, but the most consistent receiver so far has been Lucas Summerfield, 16 catches for 218 yards and 2 touchdowns. He's the 5th leading receiver in the conference, and this Rough Rider defense, definitely something to keep an eye on as well. Landon Oates, Summerfield, and James Weisenberger. Oates has 3, Summerfield and Weisenberger with 2 apiece. They're also each among the conference leaders in interceptions, a ball-hawking secondary for this Western Reserve squad this year.
1: Yeah, and their defense is rolling. The Western team is rolling. They're playing very good ball right now. And it'd be interesting to see Monroeville starting to play better ball. We saw them earlier this year. Is it going to be that team, Monroeville, where they can kind of take that next step? And we're going to find out here shortly.
0: And I'll tell you what, Steve, firing on all cylinders might be an understatement for this Western offense. They are averaging 43.8 points per game through the first 5 weeks. Wiggle, Migro, and Rowe all averaging at least 8 yards a carry so far on the ground.
1: Unheard of. And now you got to give credit to the offensive line. We said something earlier that, wow, they look big. So, I mean, you got to get hats off to that offensive line to be able to create them big holes for these running backs.
0: Now for Monroeville, coming into tonight 2-3 overall, but a 2-0 in Firelands Conference play as well. They started the year 0-3 in non-conference play, then got the two straight wins going back to South Central 2 weeks ago right here at Marshfield, and then last week as well on the road against New London. As such, in the initial computer rankings in Division 7, Region 25, currently the 11th seed. So kind of with their backs against the wall a little bit here in the initial computer rankings, but a win here tonight for Monroeville would definitely help them out down the stretch.
1: Oh, it'd be huge for computer points because Western comes in 5-0. Man, you can knock them off. You're going to get a lot of computer points tonight.
0: Now, last week for Monroeville on the road against New London, a 35-6 win. They actually led 21-6 at halftime before an Alex Schaefer blocked punt in the third quarter that was returned by Isaac Krieger for a touchdown. And then Cooper Cleary ran for his fourth touchdown of the game to ice that one in the fourth quarter last week against New London. How about a big week for Cleary last week? 28 rushes, 282 yards, and 4 touchdowns. Tristan Wise also added 53 yards on the ground on 8 carries, with Ethan Smiley chipping in 46 yards on 9 rushes. But Cleary, since coming back from the injury, averaging just under 200 yards a contest in those two games.
1: That almost sounds like video game numbers. You know, you talk 284 yards in one game, where there's still running backs that haven't crossed that 300 yards in the season yet.
0: Now, of course, we talked about how good this rushing attack has been for Western Reserve so far this season. Last week, though, Monroeville's rush defense was superb. They held New London to just 8 total rushing yards in that ball game. So you know Monroeville's going to be ready for that rushing attack of the Rough Riders tonight.
1: And they have to be. If they want to be in this ball game, they got to be ready for that running game.
0: Cooper Cleary comes in as the leader on the ground so far for Monroeville this season. 45 carries for 504 yards and 7 touchdowns. Despite missing that game, the second leading rusher in Firelands Conference play so far this year.
1: Can you imagine if he would have played all 5 games? He might be in the lead.
0: He very well might be, the way Monroeville's been running the ball this season. Colt Clark, 21 of 45 passing for 330 yards, 4 touchdowns, and 3 interceptions so far this year. He is the 5th leading passer in the Firelands Conference. Did also miss that game against Danville back a few weeks ago. Now, he does have 136 rushing yards with 3 touchdowns, but Clark hasn't really been asked to run very much since returning from that injury to begin conference play against South Central 2 weeks ago. That might have to change here tonight against a good Western Reserve team.
1: I think it will change, because I honestly think that if he can run the ball in spots, that makes that Monroeville offense that much tougher.
0: We'll talk more about everything going on here at the homecoming festivities for Monroeville tonight after this commercial break. We'll be right back on 92.9 WLKR Classic.
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0: Welcome back to Marshfield in Monroeville. Week 6 of high school football just around the corner on 92.9 WLKR Classic, with the Monroeville Eagles taking on the Western Reserve Rough Riders. I'm Chris Morgan, joined by Steve Silcox and Caden Meese tonight as the Monroeville celebrates its 65th annual homecoming this week. Now, tell me if you've heard this before, Steve. The majority of the homecoming court on the volleyball team. As a matter of fact, almost exclusively volleyball players this year.
1: Yeah, I think they're only one shy. Last year you said the same thing. And there must be a trend going over here as far as the girls are all on the volleyball team and then on the homecoming court.
0: So, of course, a big congratulations to the homecoming court tonight. Volleyball players, freshman Harper Wasserman, a sophomore Brooke Mormon, junior attendance Sophia Stieber, along with senior attendance Riley Platt, Haley Mormon, and Addison Hallman, and Brooklyn Hedrick as well. The lone non-volleyball player, Peyton Wilnow, also a senior attendant here on this 2026 homecoming court. A special shout-out as well to Hallman. Just last night, she surpassed 2,000 career digs over Fort Monroeville Lady Eagle Volleyball, the first ever Eagle to do so, and is now the all-time leader in digs for Monroeville Volleyball. The previous record, Steve, was 1,994 digs set by Stacia Stieber from 2015 to 2018. So a big congratulations to Addie Holman, the new career leader in digs for Monroeville Lady Eagle Volleyball, and also congratulations to this year's homecoming queen,

0: And also congratulations to this year's homecoming queen, Brooklyn Hedrick, joining the family line. Her mom, Jane, was the queen back in 1991. Her big sister, Cameron, was on the homecoming court her senior year as well. So the tradition continues for the Hedrick family here in Monroeville.
1: I guess it does. And I got to say, my wife is related to the Hedricks, so... A little dig there.
0: Just a little bit as we get you ready for tonight's opening kickoff. 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That's Norwalk Heating and Air Conditioning, sitting at 63 degrees as we approach opening kickoff tonight. Lows expected to dip down near 46 this evening. The opening coin toss brought to you by First National Bank of Bellevue, with 9 locations across the Firelands. 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Monroeville won the toss and elected to defer. So here on homecoming night, Steve, they're going to try to set the tone with that vaunted Eagle defense.
1: Yes, and they have to. It'll be interesting. Boy, these guys are ready to play, aren't they? They're already out in the field, and we still got 2 minutes left. Supposedly, we got 2 minutes left on the clock. You could just feel the atmosphere just change here in the last 10 minutes. And the parking is... It's crazy out there.
0: It's already gotten turned up a notch here from Marshfield as we approach opening kickoff. Steve, quickly, let's get your keys to the game.
1: I think Monroeville, for them to kind of do the little bit of an upset tonight, they got to play clean football. No big turnovers, and they cannot have the penalty bug hit them. They can't have that big penalty that keeps, like, Western a good drive going. They got to play clean.
0: 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Monroeville in their home, black uniforms, black jerseys, black pants with the gold numbering and lettering, the black helmets with the Michigan-style Eagle Wing. Along the front and the back, going from left to right here on your radio dial for tonight's opening kickoff. Western Reserve in their away white uniforms, white jerseys with the white pants, blue and white striping along the shoulders and the side of the pants, blue numbering and lettering with a black trim along the outside. They'll be going from right to left on your radio dial. Alex Dowell getting ready to kick this one away here for Monroeville. Looks like they're going to let that clock run out here on the scoreboard.
1: Well, I think Alec wanted to kick it 2 minutes ago. But
0: I think he did, too.
1: These guys are pumped up, ready to go.
0: Everyone,
1: what do you
0: is.
1: Think?
2: I mean, who wouldn't want to be ready to go? It's homecoming. It's a great night for football. The crowd's ready. I say let's play some football now.
0: One deep return man for Western Reserve will be number 31, Jackson Davidson, the 5'7" junior running back, setting up shop around his own 10-yard line as Dowell is ready to get this one underway here on homecoming night from Marshfield in Monroeville. Thanks for joining us once again. We'll have a very special live edition of the Halftime Conversation coming up here at the halftime break. We'll tell you more about that as the night goes along. But we are now ready for tonight's opening kickoff here from the Marsh. Now going to break the huddle with the kickoff team and get ready to kick this one away. In years past, of course, the Eagles would run up to the football and almost act like they're going to do an onside kick, but no such occurrence here this time. Dowell with the ball teed up at the 40-yard line, going from left to right on your dial. Davidson back deep to receive for Western Reserve. A squib kick up the middle to begin the ball game here tonight. Going to be picked up by the up man here for the Rough Riders. Trying to go the other way is Landon Oates on the return. Gets a decent yardage out towards the 35-yard line, and that will be where this Western Reserve offense gets their first possession of the night. Averaging just under 44 points a game so far this season, led by their senior quarterback, 6 foot even, 145 pounds, number two, Colton Migro, in his first season as the full season starting quarterback here, Steve.
1: Yeah, and we both were impressed with the warm-ups there. He's a gunslinger, so it'll be fun to watch.
0: On first down and 10 at their own 35-yard line, it will be Migro in the shotgun, has Wiggle offset to his right at tailback. Now Cooper Rowe going to motion in as a tight slot over on the left-hand side. Migro keeps it himself here on first down and 10, trying to find some room to run. Gets a short gain across the 35-yard line. Dives forward for a couple of extra yards down near the 38. They'll give him 2 yards that time, so make it the 37, actually, to bring up second and 8. Good first play defensively there for the Eagles against a very good Rough Rider rushing attack.
1: Yeah, and this is what they need to do if they want to stay in this ball game.

0: Second down and 8 after the first run from scrimmage here for Western Reserve. This time they'll flip the formation, wiggle on the left hip of the quarterback, Migro in the gun. On second down and 8, Eagles look like they're going to bring a blitz as the Rough Riders will change the play at the line of scrimmage. They'll motion Rowe out into the slot as well as Wiggle. So two running backs over as slot receivers. Migro looking to throw, sends a screen over to Rowe on the left side. He's got some room to run. Rowe making a move back inside, brought down at the last second by Cooper Cleary, but a big pitch and catch on the bubble screen from Migro to Rowe. Puts the ball across midfield into Eagle territory at the Monroeville 41-yard line. First possession of the ball game here from Marshfield. Riders getting right back up on the line of scrimmage, changing things around. First down and 10 at the Monroeville 41. Getting a new play from the sideline and head coach Ty Stevenson. It'll be Cooper Rowe as the slot receiver on the right of the formation. Migro in the gun, hands it off to Wiggle, right side, cuts it back up, and he's got a little bit of room to run across the 40, down near the 35-yard line. Give him 6 yards on the play to bring up second and 4, a good rush on Wiggle's first carry.
1: Yeah, that was a pretty good chunk play there, that trap. That was a hole there.
0: 10:30 left to go in quarter number 1, still scoreless on this first possession of the ball game for Western Reserve. Right back up on the line of scrimmage again, but still taking a little bit of time, second down and 4 at the Monroeville 35. Migro in the shotgun has a Wiggle offset to his left. Rowe, the wingback over on the right side of the formation. On second and 4, getting the snap, hang it off. Wiggle, left side, he's got some room to run again. Right side, gets near the first down marker. They'll put him right around that 31-yard line. Depends on the spot on the far side. Looks like he'll be maybe a half yard shy. Ball being placed right in between the 31 and the 32-yard line. So third and short. Almost got to think this is four down territory for the Rough Riders, Steve.
1: Yes, and I do, and you're already on Monroeville's side of the ball. I think it's four down.
0: So on third and less than a yard here for Western Reserve, ball placed in between the 31 and the 32-yard line of Monroeville. It'll be Migro in the shotgun. Two receivers to his right, one to the left. Wiggle, the tailback offset to the left of Migro. Migro keeps it on third and 1, trying to get over to the left edge. Dowell trying to set it. Lowering the shoulder, but Carter Raider there to make the stop for a loss on the play. They'll drop him back to the 33-yard line. Brings up fourth and a long 2 now for Western Reserve.
1: Excellent defense. They strung that play all the way out to the sidelines. An excellent play.
0: Nice job by Dowell stretching things out on the edge for Monroeville defensively and for Carter Raider coming up from that quarterback spot to make the ultimate stop. On fourth and 2, Western Reserve going to go for it on their first possession of the ball game. Scoreless with 9:10 left to go in the opening quarter. It'll be Migro in the gun. Wiggle offset to his right. Double wings, one on each side. Davidson on the right, Rowe to the left. Rowe in motion, takes the pitch right side, has a little room to run, cuts it up, and he's going to get the first down, and then some with a stiff arm over on the far side. There goes Cooper Rowe all the way into the end zone, leaps over the goal line for the first score of the night.
1: Incredible run. How did he get outside there so fast? And they just could

0: into the end zone, leaps over the goal line for the first score of the night.
1: Incredible run. How did he get outside there so fast? And they just could not catch him.
0: On fourth and two, a 33-yard touchdown scamper from Cooper Rowe makes it 6-0 Western Reserve. And now we'll see if they decide to kick the PAT. They waited until the final score of the ball game last week before they ultimately sent the place kicker out. They went for two every other time, and it looks like that will be the case here on their first score tonight. With 8:51 left to go in the opening quarter, it will be Migro in the gun. Looking for a two-point conversion, has Wiggle offset to his left. Rowe goes in motion, play action fake. Migro feeling some pressure, but he's going to escape it in the backfield and waltz into the end zone. Two-point conversion is good, outrunning Alex Schaefer over on the right edge. Make it 8-0, Western Reserve out in front of Monroeville. We'll be right back on 92.9 WLKR Classic.
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0: Western Reserve striking first here on the road tonight on 92.9 WLKR Classic. Live from Marshfield in Monroeville, it is 8-0. Rough Riders over on top of the Eagles here in quarter number one. 8:51 left to go in the opening quarter here on the 65th homecoming for Monroeville here this Friday night. Thanks for joining us tonight. I'm Chris Morgan alongside Steve Silcox. Caden Misa joining us here tonight as well. And on to kick things off here for Western Reserve. Looks like that's Landon Oates, the 5'9 junior, with the ball teed up at the 40-yard line. Going to kick it away. End-over-end kick. Going to be fielded back by Hudson Bauer, trying to set up some room on the return. Bauer has some room to run, breaking a first tackle and eventually being brought down at the second effort. But a good return by Bauer sets up Monroeville in good field position. First down and 10 at their own 36-yard line. And now we'll see the senior quarterback, 5'11", 175 pounds, Colton Clark, coming out onto the field here for the Eagles. Has yet to really been asked to run the ball in his first two games back from injury, Steve. That might have to change here tonight for the Eagles.
1: Yeah, and I think it's going to have to change because that just gives it a whole nother dynamic as far as their offense.
0: It'll be Colt Clark in the gun here on first down and 10 at their own 35-yard line. Cooper Cleary, the tailback offset to his right hip. Wise, the fullback, left side as well. On first and 10, down 8-0 on their first possession. Clark going to throw, has freeze over here on the near right side. He has a complete near the 40-yard line. They'll give him the forward progress on the catch down to the 38, right in between the 38 and 39. So a pitch and catch of about 3 yards there for Clark to freeze.
1: That umpire kept moving. We weren't sure.
0: So second down and 7 here for the Eagles after their first play from scrimmage. Down 8-0 here on their first possession of the night. Clark in the shotgun once again. Has Cleary offset to his right. Wise to his left. One receiver either side. This time Cleary takes the carry left side. Breaks it upfield again. And he's going to break a couple of tackles. Rumbling, bumbling, stumbling across midfield is Cooper Cleary. Big first carry of the night for him. First down for Monroeville.
1: What a run. I mean, he just put his head down and let's go, boys.
0: Cleary gets it across midfield to the Western Reserve 49-yard line, answering right back with a first down of their own, and here comes the Eagle offense, down 8-0 on the attack. One receiver to either side of the formation. Colt Clark in the gun, has Cleary off to his left hip on first down and 10. Clark rolling left, looking to throw, sends it over to Freeze out on the left flat, makes the man miss, and now he's got some room to run. Freeze going to be brought down at the last second by Oates down in the secondary, gets near that first down marker once again. This will depend on the spot on the far side, but it looks like they are going to move the chains. Another first down here for the Eagles, now at the Western Reserve 39-yard line. So striking back here quickly is Monroeville on offense. They are on the march, first down and 10. At the Western Reserve 39-yard line, Riders lead 8-0 here early in quarter number one. Clark in the shotgun on first down and 10, has Cleary to his right. Cleary, handoff, left side, cuts it back up again. A decent gain again across the 35 this time, down near the 33-yard line. Give Cleary about 6 yards that time to bring up second and 4.

0: 7:09 left to go in quarter number one here from the Marsh. 8-0, Western Reserve out in front.
1: Well, so far they're just kind of copying what Western did, and boy, they're running the ball very well.
0: Second and four after a 6-yard rush by Cooper Cleary. Sets the ball up at the Western Reserve 33-yard line. Cleary in the backfield once again. He'll be joined by Wise this time with Clark under center in the wing tee. Two receivers to the left of the formation as well on second and four. Clark gets the snap. Handoff, Cleary, left side. Bounces it back upside again. Gets another couple of yards on the play. Close to the 30-yard line. Looks like they'll put him at the 31. Actually, far side official says the 32. So it's a gain of just about a yard. Now they'll put it at 31. I thought it was a 31 right from the get-go. Now third and three coming up here for the Eagles.
1: This is definitely four down territory here.
0: Third and really closer to two here for Monroeville. Ball placed at the Western Reserve 31-yard line. Clark in the shotgun has Cooper Cleary to his right hip at tailback. Two receivers right side as well, along with the tight end Wise. Clark going to throw a throwback screen over to Dowell on the left side. That'll be enough for the first down as Dowell leaps forward near the 20-yard line. Catching Western Reserve a little off guard that time with the quick hitter over to Dowell in the flat.
1: Yeah, they pulled the freeze in motion there, and everybody went with him, and that was a nice counter throw.
0: They'll put Dowell down officially at the 21-yard line, but it's enough to move the chains for Monroeville once again. First down and 10. Deeper into Rough Rider territory, down 8-0 on their first possession of the night. On first and 10, it will be Clark in the shotgun. Has Cleary once again off his right hip at tailback. One receiver to either side of the formation. Ball at the Rider 21-yard line. On first down, Cleary gets the carry left side, cuts it back up again, trying to break another tackle. Gets another solid rush for Cooper Cleary on this first possession. Down inside the 15 to about the Western Reserve 14-yard line. Brings up second and two after an 8-yard carry for Cleary.
1: Well, they got that running game with Cleary going right now.
0: If it ain't broke, don't fix it, right?
1: Yeah, exactly.
0: Still quarter number one here from Marshfield on homecoming night. An 8-0 Western Reserve lead. About 5 minutes left to go in this opening quarter. On second and two at the Western Reserve 14-yard line. Clark in the shotgun. Cleary, left side, takes the handoff again. And he's going to try to find some room to run. Gets stood up at the line of scrimmage. Nowhere to go that time for Cleary on the handoff. Brings up third and two once again for the Eagles. They might say he lost about a half yard there, back closer to the 14. So third and a short three here for the Eagles offensively. Already down 8-0. They'll put the ball between the 14 and 15-yard line of the Rough Riders. Reed Wasserman brings the new play in from head coach Tyler Nestor and the Eagle coaching staff on the sideline. On third and three, Colt Clark in the gun. One receiver on either side. Cleary, the tailback, to his left. On third and three, Clark gets the snap. He'll keep it himself left side, cuts it back up, tries a spin move back inside. He'll be brought down right near the 11-yard line. That's going to be close, but looks like he's about a yard shy of the line to gain. Fourth and one coming up now for the Eagles on offense. And there you go, Steve. The first time here tonight, Colt Clark keeping it himself on the ground.
1: Yeah, and it was a good play. Western had a better defense, but he still got 2 yards out of it. So we're... You know, fourth and one. We'll see what happens here.
0: Now, this is interesting. Clark is over on the Eagles' sideline. Here on fourth and one, it will be Cleary and Smiley in the gun. Cooper Cleary in the Wildcat gets the snap himself, cuts it back upfield. Cleary to the end zone. Touchdown, Eagles!
1: What a run. I mean, everybody knew that he was going to get the ball, and they still couldn't stop him.
0: Cooper Cleary from 14 yards out on fourth and one makes it 8-6. Western Reserve still leading. PAT unit out on the field for Monroeville. But in that muddle huddle, we saw them a couple weeks ago go for a couple two-point conversion plays out of this formation. Ballard in the gun. Now he's going to bring everyone in for the place kicker Isaac Krieger to try to make this a one-point ball game. Ballard to hold once again. Krieger to kick, trying to make it 8-7. Here in the first quarter, snap is good, hold is down, kick is up and through the uprights, 8-7, Western Reserve still out in front, but the Eagles strike back here in quarter number one, 3:31 left in the opening period from Marshfield. We'll be right back on 92.9 WLKR Classic.
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0: Monroeville answering back on their first possession of the ball game, but they still trail Western Reserve 8-7 here with 3.5 minutes to go in quarter number one on 92.9 WLKR Classic. Welcome back to Marshfield in Monroeville. I'm Chris Morgan alongside Steve Silcox. Caden Meese joining us for the broadcast here tonight as well. And it will be Alex Dowell ready to kick this one deep again for the Eagles. One deep return man again is Davidson for Western Reserve, going right to left on your radio dial. Dow squibbed it up the middle last time. He's going to do the same thing here. Going to be fielded by the up man after a bobble. This time it's Oates once again, finding some room on the return. Gets through the first tackle attempt before he's brought down by a slew of Eagles across the 35-yard line. Looks like they'll put him at the 37, and that will be good starting field position again for this Western Reserve offense. They spent a little bit of time on the sideline, though, here, Steve. Going to be interesting to see how they respond.
1: Well, and Western gave the first punch. Monroeville come back and punched them back, so we'll see what Western can do here.
0: Once again, we'll have the senior quarterback, Colton Megro, 6 foot even, 145 pounds. The sidearm gunslinger in the shotgun. One running back on either side of him. Wiggle to the left, Rowe to the right on first down and 10 at the 36-yard line. They'll give it to Wiggle. He's got some room to run right up the middle, and Wiggle brought down at the last second by Ballard, the safety at the third level. But a good run by Landon Wiggle, getting it near midfield. A first down and 10 now at the Western 48. And right back up on the line of scrimmage. Same formation here for Western Reserve so far. It'll be Megro in the gun. One receiver on either side. Wiggle, the tailback to the left. Rowe to the right. Here on first down and 10 near midfield. 8-7, the Western Reserve lead. This time Rowe takes the carry right up the gut. He's got some room to run and makes a man miss. Now Rowe breaks it free to the sideline. There he goes again. Cooper Rowe all the way into the end zone for another score. This time from 52 yards out.
1: Incredible run. Man, is he's fast when he gets through that line. Boy, they were trailing him shortly.
0: I'm going to have to see that 40 time for Cooper Rowe after those two rushes tonight. My goodness. This time from 52 yards away, just past midfield to make it 14-7. Pending this two-point conversion try with just 2:48 left to go here in the opening quarter. A quick strike for Western Reserve offensively. And for the two-point play, it will be Megro in the shotgun. Has three receivers to the right of the formation, including Rowe lining up in the slot. Wiggle the tailback right side as well. Megro looking to throw for it, sends it to the back of the end zone, and that's going to be knocked away. So the two-point conversion is no good. A score remains 14-7. Western Reserve still out in front. 2:48 left in the first quarter on 92.9 WLKR Classic.
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0: Second touchdown scamper for Cooper Rowe. This time from 52 yards out. Makes it 14-7. Western Reserve out in front of Monroeville. Live from Marshfield on 92.9 WLKR Classic. On to kick it away again for the Rough Riders is Landon Oates. Deep return men here are Ethan Smiley and Hudson Bauer for Monroeville. Smiley going to take it this time around the 25-yard line. Has a little bit of room to run, breaking free after the first tackle attempt across the 30 down near the 34-yard line. And now after the quick strike Ryder offensive attack, can the Eagles answer once again? Down by a score, 2:43 left to go here in quarter number one.
1: Man, we could

0: a lot of fireworks in this game. We've seen 21 points already, and we still got 2 minutes left in the first quarter.
1: Definitely some high-scoring offense so far, and you can see, Steve, why Western Reserve is averaging just under 44 points a game through 5 weeks.
0: Yes, you can, and they got an excellent run game.
1: So far, it's been a lot of Cooper Rowe, but Landon Wiggle with some good opportunities himself as well. First down and 10 for Monroeville at their own 34-yard line here on the 65th annual homecoming night at Monroeville High School. On first down and 10, it will be Colt Clark in the gun. Two receivers to the right of the formation along with the tight end Wise. Cooper Cleary, the tailback on the right hip. Now throwing it down the middle of the field. It tipped into the air by Rowe. Wise gave it a run but couldn't quite get back to it. So the pass, thankfully, for Monroeville falling harmlessly to the grass, and it will be second down and 10.
0: Man, if Rowe got a hold of that one, he was gone.
1: Got just a paw on that football.
0: He's got those fluorescent yellow gloves on and shoes tonight.
1: Hard to lose track of him.
0: Yes, sir.
1: Second down and 10 at the Eagle 34-yard line. It'll be Colt Clark again in the shotgun. One running back on either side of him. Cleary to his left, Smiley to his right. Second man through getting the ball is Cleary. Breaking a tackle up the middle of the field again. Another hard run for Cooper Cleary. Gets across the 40-yard line. Looks like they'll put him at the 42. Brings up third and a long two here for Monroeville. Trying to equalize once again here on their second drive of the night to down 14-7 with 2:15 left to go in the opening quarter. Third and two at their own 42-yard line. It'll be Clark under center. Two backs behind him in the wing tee. Wise at fullback, Cleary at tailback. Cleary gets the handle right side, trying to break free, and he does. Cooper Cleary, two hands on the football in a foot race, gets brought down by the shoestring tackle. Lucas Summerfield saving what might have been a touchdown, but a big run for Cleary nonetheless. Converts on third down and sets up the Eagles in plus territory.
0: Where did they finally set the ball down at?
1: They'll put him at the 37-yard line of the Rough Riders. Monroeville back on the attack offensively. First down and 10. It'll be Clark in the shotgun. One wide receiver to either side. Cleary, once again at tailback off the left hip of his quarterback. On first down and 10, Clark gets the snap. Looking to throw left side. Throwing for Freeze, but a little miscommunication between the two will fall incomplete. Looks like Clark wanted Freeze a little bit farther to the sideline, but Freeze ended up further down inside the hash.
0: Well, I think Freeze kind of settled in and was waiting for it, and I think Clark wanted him to keep running out.
1: Incompletion brings up second down and 10 for the second straight. The set of downs here for Monroeville. This time, ball placed at the Western Reserve 37-yard line. Clark in the shotgun, two receivers to the left, Freeze and Wasserman. Cleary, the tailback, left side as well, takes the carry, dragging Davidson with him across the 35-yard line, down to the 33. Another hard run for Cleary. He's been getting the heavy workload so far, Steve.
0: Yes, he has, and rightfully so. I mean, man, he's taking them with him.
1: He had 28 carries last week. Might need another effort like that if the Eagles are going to win this ball game. Brings up third and six here after a four-yard carry for Cleary.
0: He's got nine carries already this evening.
1: Minute 15 left to go in the opening quarter. 14-7, Western Reserve out in front. Third and six. Clark under center looking to throw. Sends a shot down the field. He was looking for Freeze again. Felt some pressure and was just able to get the ball away. Brings up fourth down after the incompletion. Now it's decision time for Tyler Nestor and this Eagle coaching staff. In a position to possibly go for it, or do you maybe roll the dice and try to pin them back deep with a punt?
0: I don't know. I think we're seeing everybody staying out there, so I think they're going to roll it, and they're going to take a chance here on this fourth down.
1: Fourth down and six. New play coming in from the sideline for a junior wide receiver, Gabe Blake. Ball placed at the Western Reserve 33-yard line. Fourth and six. Clark in the gun, down by seven. Wise in motion. Clark looking to throw. Sends it to the far side, looking for Blake. Turned his head late, falls incomplete. Little bit of an overthrow there by Clark as the Eagles turn it over on downs, and Western Reserve goes back on offense with a 7-point lead.
0: I think there was another miscommunication there. He kind of threw it a little long and kind of looking at the wide receiver like, hey, you were supposed to go that route.
1: So the incompletion gives

0: ball back to Western Reserve as the Eagle drive stalls out into Rough Rider territory. First down and 10, Western at their own 33-yard line. Up 14-7, 1:05 left to go here in quarter number one from the Marsh. It'll be Migro in the gun. Wiggle to his right, row to his left at tailback here on first down and 10. Migro gets the snap. Play action fake. Look at a throw as he rolls to his right. Keeping his eyes downfield. Sends a shot to Rowe. He was the trail man, kind of as a dump down opportunity late, but it will fall incomplete. And again, good defense by the Eagles setting that edge and make Migro think about it longer than he wanted to.
1: Yeah, and he almost got himself into trouble there.
0: But instead, it's a harmless incompletion. Second and 10 here for the Rough Rider offense. Still with a one-score lead in quarter number one on the road. Both teams 2-0 in Firelands Conference play here in week six. Migro in the gun on second down and 10 has Wiggle to his left. Two receivers left side as well with Rowe as the wing back over on the right edge. On second and 10 as we'll have a timeout. No, excuse me, it's going to be a flag. False start against Western Reserve. So that will back them up 5 yards. Play clock was down to 5, so they were getting into dangerous territory for a delay of game possibility anyway. But the 5-yard penalty putting Western Reserve behind the sticks here, now 2nd and 15.
1: Yeah, I'm not quite sure exactly what they called that on, if they were out of formation or did somebody move.
0: They gave the signal for false start, but I'm not sure what it ultimately ended up being. Either way, it's a 5-yard penalty, 2nd and 15. Two receivers go to the right of the formation. One to the left is the big tight end, Tyler Cooper, the 6'4" senior. Man in motion is Summerfield across the formation on 2nd and 15. Migro looking to throw, sets up a screen for Rowe on the backside, trying to find some room to run, gets upended by Krieger and Smiley. A good gain, though, for Rowe in the air. Gets it back across the 35, down to the 36, and we'll have an injured Eagle down on the field. Definitely not what Monroeville needs right now. Thankfully, though, looks like Ethan Smiley able to walk up to the sideline under his own power. So, not quite sure if they're actually going to let Western Reserve go over to the sideline. They thought about it momentarily, but now they'll bring everyone back out.
1: Yeah, they kept everybody towards the center of the field there.
0: Thankfully, Smiley able to walk off the field on his own. Might have just gotten the wind knocked out of him there at the end of that play, but it's third down and long for Western Reserve. Ball placed at their own 36-yard line.
1: This is big for Monroeville right now, early in this ball game.
0: They need a stop here on third and long. Migro in the gun, has Wiggle to his right. Rowe to the left as a wingback. Now in motion into the backfield. He'll take the snap. Right side pitch, and he's going to get dropped right behind the line of scrimmage. Big 77 Calvin Schaefer brings down Rowe as he chased him down the line of scrimmage.
1: That's what they needed right now. We're going to find out if they go for this on fourth down. They're on their side of the field, so this will be interesting.
0: Punt team is on the field here for Western Reserve. And Monroeville quickly bringing on their punt return team. It will be Bauer as the lone deep return man. On the punt is Tyler Cooper here for Western Reserve. They gave Rowe a yard on the play, as we'll have a timeout on the field. Fourth down and 6 coming up here for Western Reserve, but we'll be right back on 92.9 WLKR Classic.
1: End of the quarter.
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0: After one quarter of play here from Marshfield in Monroeville, 14-7 Western Reserve leading as we start quarter number two with a fourth down and 6. Here for the Rough Riders at their own 37-yard line on the punt is Tyler Cooper. Oh, gonna be a fake. He's got a man open. It's complete. Oh. Down the field again for the completion on the fourth down conversion as Western Reserve pulls one out of the bag. The completion to James Weisenberger. into Eagle territory.
1: Wow, what an incredible fake. I actually didn't see that one coming, did you?
0: I did not. I thought they were going to punt it away, but Ty Stevenson going to the bag of tricks here on fourth down, and now the Rider offense back out onto the field. 14-7 their lead here in quarter number two. Ball placed at the Eagle 41-yard line as the defense will have to try to hold strong again. Migro gets the snap, looking to throw, takes a shot down the seam, and it's going to be caught. Rowe stumbles as he had to go out of his way to get that football. But a big completion again from Migro to Rowe gets it into the red zone. A first down and 10 at the Eagle 18. Almost a bit of an overthrow by Migro that time, but Rowe was able to make the adjustment. Had it not been for the turf monster, he would have been in for his third touchdown of the night. But instead, it's first down and 10 at the Monroeville 18-yard line. It'll be Wiggle at tailback off the left hip of Migro in the gun. Two receivers to the right of the formation. One to the left is Weisenberger. On first down and 10, play clock down to 5. Migro gets the snap, hands it off to Wiggle, breaks the first tackle, but unable to break the second attempt. They'll give him a yard on the second effort, though, down to the 17-yard line to bring up second and 9.
1: Boy, he's running he's got the tough yards tonight, Wiggle does, and Rose get two scores, and they're running the ball very well.
0: They're almost using Rowe like Urban Meyer used to use Percy Harvin back in the day.
1: Yes.
0: We'll pull that one out of the hat.
1: Yeah, that was a good one.
0: On second down and 9, Migro in the shotgun has Wiggle off his left hip, two receivers to the right side once again. Summerfield in motion across the formation from right to left on second and 9. Migro keeps it himself, running it left side, cuts it back up the middle before he's brought down at the second level by a host of Eagle defenders. They'll give him down to the 15-yard line, brings up third and long once again here after about a 2-yard carry there for Migra.
1: Be interesting to see what they do on this play.
0: It'll officially be third and 7, ball placed at the Monroeville 15-yard line. Can the Eagle defense come up with another third down stop? Migra in the gun, Wiggle to his left, two receivers right side, Summerfield in the slot. One receiver is the tight end Cooper to the left side. Summerfield in motion once again across the formation. Migro keeps it himself, has some room to run, cuts it back up inside. Migro with a head full of steam, gets the first down and then some. Gets it down inside the 5-yard line. That'll be more than enough to convert. Brings up first down and goal here on the conversion off on the ground by Colton Migro.
1: Excellent run there. I was kind of thinking he was going to pitch that off, and he took off to the edge of the field there.
0: Ball placed at the Eagle 4-yard line. First down and goal. Now for Western Reserve, already up by a touchdown. 14-7. 9:25 left to go in this first half of play from the Marsh. Migro in the gun. Has two tailbacks to his right side. Excuse me, this is going to be Rowe in the Wildcat as he's going to skipper his way into the end zone for his third score of the night.
1: Wow, he's having a heck of a ball game tonight.
0: Cooper Rowe from 4 yards out makes it to 20-7. Western Reserve out in front. And looks like we'll see the offense stay out there to go for two once again to try to make it 22-7. Eagle defense thought they had Western Reserve stopped, but the fake punt, the throw from Tyler Cooper to James Weisenberger for the fourth down conversion, kept the drive alive, and Western Reserve ends it in the end zone. Now the offense back out there to go for two. It'll be Migro in the gun. Has Wiggle to his left. Three receivers left side as well with the play clock down to 7. And looks like Ty Stevenson's going to have to take a timeout. Couldn't quite get everyone situated in time, so they'll take their first timeout of this first half. 9:14 left to go until halftime. 20-7, Western Reserve out in front. We'll be right back on 92.9 WLKR Classic.
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0: Wow. Welcome back to Marshfield in Monroeville. Looking for a two-point conversion once again are the Western Reserve Rough Riders, already leading 20-7 coming out of this timeout. It will be the offense going for it once again, trying to make it 22-7 here on the road. Colton Migro in the shotgun has Landon Wiggle off his right hip at tailback. Cooper Rowe goes in motion across the formation. Migro keeps it himself, finds Rowe over in the flat, wide open for the two-point conversion. Makes it 22-7. Western Reserve out in front. 9:14 left to go until halftime. And now that fourth down, a stop by Western Reserve's defense the last time out, Steve. Looking bigger and bigger after they were able to convert there.
1: Yes, and then what a beautiful fake punt. I mean, wow. And that's the difference right now. Monroeville did a good job of stopping them. They thought they were getting the ball back, but wow, what an excellent call.
0: Make sure you stay tuned for the halftime show here tonight. We'll have a live in-person halftime conversation featuring tonight's 12th man here at Fort Monroeville football, former head coach Sam Fonseglio. He was the Monroeville head coach from 1973 to 1975. And we'll be talking to him live from the press box here at Marshfield coming up at the halftime break. But plenty of time between now and then for the Eagles to get something going. Down 22-7, 9:14 left to go here in this first half. On to kick it away once again is Landon Oates for Western Reserve. Back deep to return will be Bauer and Carter Rader here at Fort Monroeville. Smiley still being attended to over on the Eagle sideline. Here for Monroeville. Oates kicks it away. Got to be fielded by Rader around his own 20-yard line. Trying to find some room on the return. Makes a man miss. Now Carter Rader gets another good return. Almost made that last man miss, but being wrestled down to the ground by Gavin Terzil. But a good return by Rader sets up Monroeville. First down and 10 at their own 45. They've had success moving the football so far tonight, guys, but that fourth down failure the last time out kind of bit them here on that last possession.
1: Yeah, and I hate to say this, but they start throwing the ball again. I think they need to get back to running the ball and taking some time off this clock.
0: On first down and 10, it will be Colt Clark in the shotgun, has Cleary to his right. Cleary gets the carry, left side, breaking free down the sideline. Now he's going to try to make a man miss, gets upended by Oates. But a good run by Cleary gets it into plus territory. First down at the Western Reserve 41-yard line. Yet another potential touchdown-saving tackle the way Cleary's been running this football.
1: Yeah, he tried to jump the one, and, he's running hard.
0: Well, they'll put the spot actually at the 42-yard line. Still a first down here for the Eagles. And it'll be Clark under center. Has two backs in the backfield, Cleary and White.

0: Gary right up the gut. No, actually, play action fake, but Clark has nowhere to go. Immediate pressure from Davidson, has to step up into the pocket, and he's sacked at the second level. Losses back across the 35, down to the 37-yard line. Make it the 36, third and a long four coming up now for the Eagles.
1: They had us both fooled on that one. I was watching Cleary.
0: Instead, it was Colt Clark keeping the football on the play action fake. But the sack brings up third and four, down 22-7. Gut check time for this Eagle offense as they try to convert. It'll be Clark in the shotgun. Two receivers plus the tight end on the right side, as well as the tailback Cleary. Looking to throw. Fallback screen over here to Dowell. He's got some room to run. Makes a man miss. First down for the Eagles. Second time they've gone back to that well here with the throwback to Alex Dowell over in the flat. And that'll put the ball deeper into Western territory. First down and 10 for the Eagles just outside the red zone at the Ryder 21.
1: Impressive throw, and he had to get it over the defender too, so he had a little bit of arch on that throw, or that's an interception and they're going to score again.
0: Western was ready for that play this
1: yes,
0: time, but
1: were.
0: A beautiful throw from Colt Clark. Now Cleary gets the handoff on first down. He's got nowhere to go this time. Held up at the first level by Tyler Cooper before Cooper Rowe cleans it up. Run for no gain here for Cleary back to the 21-yard line. Second and 10 now coming up. 7 minutes left to go until halftime. 22-7. Monroeville trailing, but they are back on the march here at home. On second and 10. It'll be Clark in the gun. Cooper Cleary off his left hip at tailback. Two receivers to the right of the formation. On second down, Clark gets the snap. Looking to throw. Sends a little quick hitter. It's going to be knocked away at the last second. He had Bauer open as the slot receiver. But Oates there to knock it away to force third and 10 here for the Eagles.
1: Yeah, I thought he was going to get it in there. Hats off to Western. I mean, they stepped in front of that ball.
0: And what ended up being an open window really closed in a hot second.
1: Yeah, it was quick.
0: Third and 10 after the incompletion for the Eagles. Got to think it's four down territory, down 22-7. 6.5 to go until halftime. Clark in the gun. Cooper Cleary at tailback. One receiver on either side on third and 10. Clark keeps it himself. Has some room on the left side. It gets across the 20-yard line. So a short gain for Clark on the ground that time. They'll run him out of bounds. Looks like the near side official says at the 19. So it's fourth and 6 coming up now for the Eagles. Maybe closer to fourth and 7 after a 3-yard run by Colt Clark.
1: They just moved the yard marker back a yard. So
0: fourth and 7. Eagle offense staying on the field to go for it. Clark in the shotgun, has Cleary to his right. Looking to throw, steps up with the pocket, takes a shot for the end zone. It's gonna be caught, but he was in bounds, yes! Eagles with the jump ball to the back of the end zone as they complete it to get back on the board.
1: Holy smokes, I think that was one of those catches behind the defender. Oh man, how did he come down with that ball?
0: Jacob Freeze pinning the ball against the back of the defender for the touchdown. Makes it 22-13, pending the point after attempt here for the Eagles. 6:23 left to go until halftime. That was gutsy.
1: Well, hats off to Freeze. How did he hang on to that ball?
0: And on to attempt the PAT once again is Isaac Krieger. They'll bring the huddle in from the left side with Ballard on to hold. 6:23 left to go in this first half. Hold is down, kick from Krieger is up and good. A 22-14 as the Eagles strike back. 6:23 left to go in the first half on 92.9 WLKR Classic.
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2: On 4th and 7, Colt Clark connects with Jacob Freeze in the back of the end zone to get the Eagles back on the board. 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I'm Chris Morgan alongside Steve Silcox. Joining us tonight as well, Caden Meese, as the Eagles get ready to kick this one back off to the Rough Riders. Monroeville had a stop defensively, but otherwise have yet to find an answer to this Rough Rider running game. Going to be a squib kick this time for Dowell, fielded by the up man once again. That is Oates, trying to find some room on the return, makes the first man miss. Coming up to make the stop is Krieger. As the return for Oates is across the 30 down to the 34-yard line. And that saving tackle will make our tooth rattling play of the game. 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Whether you need a cleaning, have a cavity, or get hit by a linebacker, you can trust Dr. Bart Colahan and Colahan Dentistry to take good care of you.
3: Krieger doesn't get that tackle. That could be a run all the way back.
2: But thanks to the stop by Krieger, first down and 10 for the Rough Riders at their own 34-yard line. Up 22-14, and it will be Migro again in the shotgun. Wiggle, the lone tailback off his left hip. Double wing on either side as Davidson goes in motion. He'll take the pitch left side this time, but right there to make the stop behind the line of scrimmage are the Eagle defense. A third effort, though, by Davidson, actually, breaking free to gain a couple of yards on the play. Eagles had him dead to rights, but Davidson somehow squirming his way out of that tackle.
3: How he did that, I don't know. They stopped him behind the line of scrimmage, and he kept going, keeping them feet turning, and he gets 2 yards out of that.
2: They'll put it at the 36-yard line. Second down and 8 here for the Rough Riders. Migro again in the shotgun. Play action fake. Look at a throw. Rolling out to his right. Has a man down the field. That's Cooper Rowe. Overthrows his man, though. The ball incomplete. Tight coverage by Isaac Krieger. A good job by him keeping up with Rowe in the foot race.
3: Yeah, he tried to sweep that out. And, Cleary stayed with him really nice.
2: So after the incompletion, third down and 8 here for the Rough Riders. Ball placed at their own 36-yard line. Can the Eagle defense get a stop? Down by 8 here at home. With 5.5 minutes left to go until halftime. On 3rd and 8, it'll be Migro in the gun. Motion Summerfield across the formation. Looking to throw. Eagles brought a blitz. Migro stepping up into the pocket, but he's got nowhere to go. Eagle defense swarming to the football. They'll bring Migro down for the sack, and now we'll likely see the punt team come on again for the Rough Riders.
3: Excellent play call on Monroeville to send a blitz there, and that's exactly what they needed.
2: And I'll tell you what, Steve, that might have been a cover zero blitz right there. Eagles brought the house to try to get to Migro.
3: Yes, they did.
2: The loss is back to the 30-yard line, fourth down, now for Western Reserve. They've already faked one punt tonight. Do they dare try another? Snap goes to Cooper. He gets the punt away. A high, wobbly kick. Going to be fair caught by Ethan Smiley around his own 40-yard line. So the Eagle defense gets the stop they need, and they'll bring the offense back out there. Down by 8 points, 22-14, with just under 5 minutes to go in this first half. Plenty of time to get some points going to the locker room if they want.
3: Yeah, this has been an exciting half. 36 points we've scored together, and what a fun ball game.
2: And don't forget, Monroeville won the opening coin toss and elected to defer, so they'll get kickoff coming out of the locker room, too.
3: We could double dip here if they could.
2: A prime opportunity on offense here for the Eagles. On first down and 10 at their own 39, it'll be Clark in the shotgun, Cleary off his right hip, Wise in motion at the tight end. Cleary gets the handoff, left side, cuts it back up again, a little bit of room to run across the 40. Looks like they'll give him to the 43-yard line, so a gain of close to 4 yards that time for Cleary. Second and 6 coming up.
3: He broke the 100-yard mark tonight already. 101 yards on the evening.
2: And how many carries you got so far, Steve?
3: He's got 13.
2: Wow, after 28 carries last week. My goodness, he is a workhorse in that Eagle backfield. Second down and 6. Close to 7 with Clark in the shotgun. Just across the 40-yard line. One receiver on either side. Handoff. Cleary right side again. Breaks it up the middle. Now Cleary makes a second man miss. Trying to make a third. Cooper Cleary going to be brought down by the ankle again by Oates. But another big run for Cleary. Gets it across midfield into Ryder territory. First down and 10 for the Eagles. Looks like an injured Rough Rider down on the field near midfield. So as they attend to the injury, we'll take a break right here on 92.9 WLKR Classic.
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2: 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Gabe Mulder, the injured Rough Rider, going over to the Western Reserve sideline. Hopefully he'll be okay. First down and 10 here for the Eagles. Smiley gets his first carry of the night, trying to cut it back up the middle after the timeout, but gets brought down behind the line of scrimmage. They'll give him forward progress back to the original line. So a run for no gain there for Smiley. Brings up second down and 10. Thanks for joining us once again here tonight. I'm Chris Morgan alongside Steve Silcox. Caden Meese joining us on the broadcast again this evening as well. Second and 10 here for the Eagles.
3: Oh, they moved it up a yard. Look at there.
2: They did indeed. So forward progress for a gain of one for Smiley instead. Brings up second and 9. Clark in the shotgun. Eagles down 22-14. Cleary, right side, gets the carry right up the gut. Tries to keep the legs churning across the 35. He'll be brought down right in between the 34 and 33-yard lines. Brings up third and a long 7 here for the Eagles with 3:05 left to go until halftime, down by 8.
3: This is a big drive here. If they can put some points on the board before half, they get the ball starting the second half. This is big.
2: Very big indeed, down 22-14. Third down and 7. Clark under center, two backs behind him. Cleary gets the carry right side, has some room to run, makes a man miss. Cooper Cleary back inside after the second move. He'll have enough to move the chains and then some, as it's a whole heavy dose of Cooper Cleary once again to move the sticks for the Eagles.
3: Where are they placing the ball at? 20?
2: Ball placed at the 23-yard line of the Rough Riders. First down and 10 for Monroeville. 2.5 minutes left to play here in this first half. And still all three timeouts in Tyler Nestor's back pocket. First down and 10. Clark in the shotgun. Has a receiver on either side. Clark keeps it himself. Has some room to run. Cuts it back up again. Clark lowering the head full of steam across the 15. Down near the 13-yard line. That'll put him right near the first down marker once again. And is indeed enough to move the chains. Clark starting to get things going on the ground here, Steve.
3: Just like you had said, pregame there, that you get Clark running the ball too. You know, you just add another dimension to this offense.
2: Hasn't been asked to do a lot of that the last couple of games coming back from injury. But now starting to get things going here in this second quarter. First down and 10 at the Ryder 14-yard line. Clark under center, two backs behind him. Cleary takes the handoff, left side, trying to find some room to run, cuts it back up, gets across the 10, brought down inside the 10 to the 8-yard line. Austin Wolf, the 6'3 junior on the stop, defensively for Western Reserve. But it's a gain of close to 6 yards on the ground again for Cleary. Down inside the 10 to the Ryder 8. Clock still moving under 90 seconds to go here until halftime. Eagles down 22-14, trying to put a score up on the board before the halftime break. Minute 15 left to go in this opening half. Second and 4. Clark Hands it off. Left side, Cleary. Puts a hand on the back of his blocker before he cuts it back offside again. Gets down near the 5-yard line this time. And that will leave him about a yard shy of the first down marker. Maybe even a half yard. Looks like they need to get to exactly to the 4 to convert here on third and less than a yard. Clock still moving. Under 45 seconds left. Still 3 timeouts for Tyler Nestor. On third and short. Clark in the gun. Hands it off. Cleary up the gut. Keeps the legs moving down near the 5. Goal line touchdown! Cooper Cleary finds his way into the end zone! And just like that, the Eagles are within 2!
3: Boy, he dropped his shoulder. He wasn't being denied on that one, was he?
2: No, he was not. Cooper Cleary from just about 4.5 yards out makes it 22-20. Now with the muddle huddle, do we see the Eagles go for a little tomfoolery here on the PAT attempt? Ballard instead brings everyone in tight till they'll attempt the point after kick with 32 seconds left to go in this first half. Ballard to hold, Krieger to kick once again. PAT is up, and it is good. A 22-21, Eagles down a single digit. 32 seconds left in the first half. We'll be right back from Marshfield on 92.9 WLKR Classic.
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2: Cooper Cleary from about 5 yards out makes it 22-21. Eagles still trailing here at home as we approach the halftime break on 92.9 WLKR Classic. But Monroeville will receive the second half kickoff if they can keep Western Reserve out of the end zone in the final 32 seconds. They've set themselves up nicely here on homecoming night from Marshfield. Dowell kicks this one away here for the Eagles. A deeper kick this time. Going to be bobbled by Davidson around the 6-yard line. Now he's got to try to find some room to run. Krieger lowering the boom around the 15-yard line.
3: Well, I would say Monroeville's pumped up right now.
2: They are riding that momentum towards the end of this first half as Krieger brings down Davidson near the Western Reserve 18. 25 seconds remaining. And now, Steve, if you're Western Reserve, do you even try to get into scoring range, or you just take a knee and go to the locker room?
3: I kind of wonder if they just don't take a knee here and kind of settle in. And, you know, Monroeville's got the advantage right now because they get the ball in the second half right away. So maybe they're going to go in and regroup at half here. But they spread it all out, didn't they?
2: First down and 10, 3 receivers to the left of the formation. Migro in the gun, looks to throw a screen over here to the left side. He's got to complete to his receiver. That is Summerfield trying to break free over on the left edge. Gets a couple of yards on the play. Second effort gets him to about the 20, maybe the 21. Clock still moving with 10 seconds left. Ty Stevenson still with 2 timeouts. And looks like he is going to take one. Clock was still moving. Some of the Eagles started heading for the locker room, but I did, in fact, see Ty Stevenson call for a timeout with, I think, about 5 seconds left.
3: Okay, so they'll have to change the clock.
2: The clock kept moving all the way to the triple zeros, so now we'll have to see how much time they give Stevenson here.
3: Yeah, because they're still talking in the middle of the field there.
2: I believe he called a timeout with about 5 seconds left, if not more. So the umpire will get the signal here to Tyler Nestor to put some time back on the clock. So they will say 8 seconds remain here in this first half of play.
3: So they must have called it right away, and nobody caught it, I guess.
2: But either way, 8 seconds left. Second and 8 after a 2-yard reception by Summerfield.

0: What do the Rough Riders have in store for us? Two receivers to either side of the formation. Migro in the gun. Wiggle offset to his right. Migro looking to throw. Feels some pressure. Steps up in the pocket. He'll pull it down and look to run. Migro makes the first man miss. Going to be brought down from behind as now the clock definitely hits zeros. So Colton Migro gave it a go on the final play of the first half, but he's only able to get near the 40-yard line. And that will take us to the halftime break, 22-21. Western Reserve leading by just a point. Monroeville set to receive the second half kickoff after this on 92.9 WLKR Classic.
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0: Welcome back to Marshfield in Monroeville, a special halftime conversation live tonight on 92.9 WLKR Classic. I'm Chris Morgan, joined now by tonight's 12th man here as Monroeville celebrates their 65th annual homecoming, former head coach Sam Fornsaglio. First of all, Coach, thanks for joining us. How was the trip up from Florida?
5: Oh, it was a real bad one. It was really bumpy and storms. We had storms all the way up, so it wasn't very good, but you know, anything to be here.
0: Absolutely. You're back here in the area once again, a seven-time Hall of Famer here in the state of Ohio. You most recently went into the Coaches Association Hall of Fame in 2022. How's it feel to be back here on homecoming?
5: Just unbelievable. You know, when I arrived in 1973, there was nothing here. When I came to the field after I was hired, there was just goalposts. And that was it. There was three or four little bleachers, and they moved it down to the softball field. And to see one of the best fields and locker rooms for, I doubt if there's a Division VII team that has the facilities as Monroeville High School.
0: Definitely a great facility over here in Monroeville. And Coach, you said, of course, you came here in 1973. You were here until 1975. Brought a lot of traditions here to Monroeville football, including those Michigan-style wings on the helmets. Yeah. What made you decide to do that?
5: Well, they had no self-esteem. The team before my team, my first team, dominated. There was only one player, Dennis Van Fleet, that I inherited from that. So they were a bunch of great hard-hitting kids that didn't have any experience. They didn't play any reserve games or anything like that. So they didn't have a lot of aspirations. And as a matter of fact, they had none. And I didn't even know there was a Firelands Conference